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3: Well, listen. Can we raise the energy right now in Monday Madness? 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
0: If you're a good woman, I take you on vacation, I give you shrimp, I give you lobster, I give you berries. 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

You are. It's Mr. 305 checking in for the remix. You know they had that 75 Street Brazil. Well, this year's gonna be called Gaiocho. Que hola, gata, que hola, omega. And this is how we gonna do it. Dale.

Good morning, I'm Keyshawn Haynes with headline news on CNC3 and the TBC Radio Network. There will be 30 more days of SOE after the government votes in favor of an extension. The motion was passed late last night. Government only needed a simple majority.

0: authority under the Constitution to pass it. Last night, as Parliament debated the extension for a further 3 months, Attorney General John Jeremy defended its effectiveness in the fight against serious crime. Jeremy told the House that information provided by the TTPS showed Trinidad and Tobago recorded its lowest murder rate in 2 decades in 2025, with figures continuing to decline in 2026. He also said police had made significant progress in dismantling gangs, with gang-related activity, a key target of the state of emergency, showing a marked reduction. Jeremy revealed that the government's crime-fighting strategy would now expand to target the 1% who facilitate and support gang activity as part of a broader effort to tackle organized crime.
1: An infraction of the law by the powerful is, and the 1% is no different from an infraction of the law by the poor little black youths in Mova and Lavantil. The time when they received the keys to the city and license to mash up the place, that time is over.
0: TNTech says an attempted act of vandalism at its Brechin Castle substation caused a significant voltage dip experienced across part of the country yesterday. According to the commission, an intruder entered the substation and came into contact with a breaker, causing a fault in the system. TNTech said the national electricity grid remained stable and widespread outages were avoided because protective mechanisms operated as designed. Security footage showed the suspect receiving an electric shock before fleeing the scene. He was later apprehended and taken for medical treatment for severe burns. The Office of the President is celebrating the 150th anniversary of President's House and the 50th anniversary of Trinidad and Tobago becoming a republic. It began yesterday with an interfaith Thanksgiving service marking the launch of a year-long commemoration. President Christine Kanglu used the ceremony to honor past and present staff of the Office of the President, describing them as the unseen force behind the institution's success. Honorees included former and current Ada Carr, secretaries, controllers of household, and other members of staff. Awards recognized service ranging from 10 years to more than 3 decades.
2: You have served people. You have served human beings who happen for a period of time to live under the weight and responsibility of national office. You have helped presidents and their families to feel secure, settled, respected, and cared for. You have made difficult lives easier. You have made public service more possible. That is why today matters. It matters because service that takes place in silence must not disappear into silence.
0: And that's a look at the headlines so far. Stay tuned for another update at the top of the hour.
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1: 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And due to a bumpy ride, snacks and beverage service has been suspended. AC has given us some trouble. Sorry, folks. And Wi-Fi is out. And so is the entertainment. Yeah, I'm sorry about the smell, folks. We are aware.
2: I know.
1: 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We are going to have to deplane.
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0: B2B, your favorite day of the week, the B2B Thursday. Blessing all of your favorite old school jams. Chris Kennedy alongside Selector Miles. Morning, Miles. What's going on?
1: Yep. Morning. I'm here. Everything cool. Can't complain.
0: Yeah. Very wet.
1: A wet Thursday morning. But yeah. I mean, we here and we give thanks for life.
0: Indeed.
1: Yeah.
0: Every time.
1: And on the positive side, for all football fans, today is the start of World Cup.
0: Yes, indeed.
1: For all Knicks fans, Knicks won the game last night.
0: Yeah.
1: A very close win.
0: But 107, 106 or something like that.
1: Yeah. But a great comeback.
0: Yeah, definitely.
1: Because I signed out when Knicks was like about 25 points down or something like that.
0: Yeah.
1: And I was like, nah, boy, oh,
0: that
1: gosh,
0: was like
1: bro.
0: A run in the second quarter or something. Yeah. I saw it in second.
1: And I was like, nah,
0: what
1: boy.
0: What's going on?
1: What's going on here? I mean, were they playing reverse in terms of like Knicks won in San Antonio?
0: Yeah.
1: And now San Antonio winning in New York. And I was like, nah, boy, they're playing reverse roles.
0: Yeah.
1: So when I got up and I saw this, I was like, what?
0: yeah, same.
1: Literally, what?
0: Same.
1: I was like, what? I mean, it was a pleasant one, but nevertheless, I was surprised.
0: Yeah.
1: So yeah, you know what I mean? A good day. Give thanks for life and you know what I mean? Health and strength. And we here.
0: Indeed. Also, be safe on the nation's roadways.
1: Please.
0: As well. You know, I know, Miles, you saw an accident this morning.
1: Well, I didn't see an accident. I saw the cleanup.
0: Okay, nice.
1: The cleanup is happening. For those of you heading west along the Churchill Roosevelt, as you approach Sea Lots, you'd see, well, I saw a fire truck there washing down the road and that kind of thing. So I would believe there was some sort of oil spill or something like that. I saw a bumper as well.
0: On the side of the road?
1: Light. Yeah, so I guess that was left behind.
0: Hmm.
1: So, you know, I mean, the road's wet. Please proceed with caution. And if it is causing any traffic, that possibly is the reason why, for those heading west into Port of Spain.
0: Take it easy, nation.
1: Yeah.
0: Let's do the check-in, the early morning check-in one time.
1: Sure.
0: I'm seeing here Galen checked in at 12:04 a.m. Galen ain't moving from that top spot.
1: Nah, Galen holding that spot. That is Galen's spot.
0: Yeah, so good morning, good night to Galen. Also, Trini man Glenn from the UN. Well, I know, of course, he's locked on from Manhattan, New York City at 3:12 a.m. That's a big jump there, way. Well, I had to do better than that, man. Come on.
1: Yeah, some people have fill up.
0: Come on. 12:04 to 3:12. Come on.
1: No, man. Somebody will get in there.
0: Yeah. Somebody had to get in there. Come on, all that. Yeah. Also, good morning going out to Sean Ali and the Port Authority team locked in as well. And also the Anson McCann Motor Ladies and Tamara Sanchez, 4:02 a.m. They checked in at. La Ho Corner, always locked in as well, 4:30 a.m. Checked in early. Candice from Edinburgh 500, 5:05 a.m. The crew from Turks and Caicos Islands 507. JC Genesis Contractors Company 5:12 a.m. Alvorn checking in at 5:31 a.m. Also, good morning, going out to manager checking in at 5:33 a.m. Candice as well. 5:39 a.m. and Kavita checking in at 5:49 a.m. So that was the check-ins before 6.
1: Nice.
0: Yeah, man. So, check-in before 6 if you know.
1: If you're up on pumping.
0: Yeah, if you're up on pumping. All right. Right about now, we're going to jump over to some of the big stories making today's Guardian. The Guardian of the People. I'm seeing here on the front page, of course, kickoff time. We're going to see Mexico and South Africa.
1: Yep.
0: They play at 3 p.m. And also the Republic of Korea and Czechia, they play at 10 p.m. today. Alright, so World Cup action is on. Also, Big Fish, beware. AG threatens to lock up white-collar criminals while maintaining UNC has the better record of reducing crime than PNM. Okay. All right. So the government will be going after white-collar criminals and those who facilitate organized crime. That is the warning from Attorney General John Jeremy yesterday as he defended the government's proposal to extend the state of emergency by 3 months. Jeremy said law enforcement efforts cannot be limited to blue-collar gang members alone, as authorities must also target those who enable and profit from criminal activity. Also in some other news, I'm seeing here, finance bill passed as Tanku rejects opposition claims of new taxes. So retirement benefits for members of the protective services are especially critical at this time, as these officers continue to shoulder the burden of a country under pressure without adequate resources and equipment, Finance Minister Dave Tanku said yesterday. He also quoted that crime has tested communities, families have buried loved ones, officers have placed in tense, dangerous situations, and still they're expected to act with courage, discipline, and restraint. Also, in some other news here that I saw on page 8, a man to be charged in murder of Mercedes Lane. All right, so I'm seeing here, days after the battered body of 12-year-old Mercedes Lane discovered in Erin, a 26-year-old Palo Seco man is expected to appear in court today. Homicide investigators yesterday received instructions from Special Advisor Joan Honoré Paul to charge Richard Renales with the child's murder. He was arrested by police hours after the child's body was discovered on Sunday. On Tuesday, officers of the Homicide Bureau Region 3 returned to the suspect's home and other key areas related to the investigation. So, yeah, DVT one time.
1: Yeah.
0: Yeah.
1: Swift.
0: Yeah, swift. Pay mini jail. Pay mini jail. Lock him up.
1: I might go for Wilson.
0: You understand?
1: Yeah, but deal with him.
0: Deal with him. Deal with him.
1: Please.
0: Yeah. Also, my end here, I'm seeing on page 6. Cop kills man hours after video of him with gun goes viral.
1: Chris? What going on? You know, and I have to talk to the Slam Nation and the GSMS family, right?
0: Yeah,
1: and
0: boy,
1: y'all have to understand that words have power. Y'all constantly, since Chris has been in the chair, constantly say he be coming like, and he this, that, and the other, and this, and we is rubbing off on him, and thing, and whatever. Y'all call, starting to call him boss.
0: Boss, yeah.
1: And all them
0: boss
1: kind
0: are
1: of
0: union,
1: things.
0: All city, and
1: boss,
0: all kind of,
1: yeah. And mayor, and all kind of thing.
0: Yeah.
1: And now, all of a sudden, for the first time in my life, I've never seen
0: anything like this. Yeah. I've never, ever, ever, ever, ever.
1: All of a sudden, a man walking through
0: Union Hall with a gun.
1: With a gun, busting shot in here.
0: Wow, so I'm seeing here, hours after videos of a man walking through Cypress Hills Union Hall with a firearm went viral on social media. He was shot dead during a confrontation with police yesterday morning. The shooting left some residents expressing relief, claiming that Manny Lewis was associated with a group they alleged had been terrorizing the San Fernando community. So, yeah. All alone with that now.
1: Yeah,
0: I don't want that.
1: Yeah, boy.
0: I don't want that.
1: Wow.
0: Yeah. I don't want that at all. Alright. So yeah, Miles, over to you. In international news, you know, what do you have on your end?
1: In international news today, we had first to Dubai, where they're saying Trump threatens more strikes on Iran. In another story, we move to Barcelona, where they're saying Pope honors Barcelona's sacred monuments. And in final story, we head to Johannesburg, where they're saying mass shooting leaves 12 dead and at least 9 hurt in South Africa. Those are international stories today. You can check them out on page 14 of The Guardian in The Guardian World Digest.
0: Mm-hmm. All right. So, yeah, that was the big stories making today's Trinidad and Tobago Guardian, Guardian of the People. Of course, get your copy today and check it out yourself. Mm-hmm. All right. And, of course, World Cup action is in the air. You can predict your score for today's games. 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

0: We don't know what was going on.
1: In 2007.
0: Yeah.
1: But I wrong Nigeria. Wrong in the deal.
0: Well, Sizzla started first, right?
1: Yeah. What? Nah, Sizzla went brutal at them.
0: Sizzla started first. But Anthony B was like, whoa, what's going on here?
1: Just want to send a good morning and a happy 11th birthday going out to Mason Suku. That's coming out from his father, Mr. Suku. And also good morning going out to Suku Soups and Dinah in Rio Claro. They're locked in. Good morning going out to Darky Twice. Charmaine, good morning. Hope you enjoy your day today. Also, Andrew checking in from the Coco in Bones Road, St. James. Good morning. We take a quick pause and come back with more. Keep it locked. B2B, your favorite day of the week. Old school jams all day, right here on Slam. Keep it locked.
2: On the night before the holiday, we head to the hills. On June 18th, the night before.

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1: That's special dedication to all dogs up dogs. Dedicated to all top dogs, number two. Man called Tony Kennedy, man called Robert.

51 on the dot. Chris Kennedy alongside Selector Miles, of course, blazing some big tunes on your B2B Thursday, taking you back. Yeah, man, I see the nation definitely loving that one. Also, got to send a good morning going out to Warrior Goddess Locked On. Good morning. Also to Jules from Kamuto. Oh, man, are you a bunch of man, don't you? Checking in as well. Ooh, now you had to play that. Yo, yo, yo. Best to play that one time, you know? We're going to head to the phone lines. Give me a call, 6241005 or 6235001. 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

0: 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Hello, good morning.
1: Hello.
0: Hi, good morning. Welcome.
1: Good morning. Good morning, Chris. Good morning, Miles. How are we? Good morning, Nisha.
0: We are good. We are good.
1: What's happening?
2: As well. What's going on?
1: Hey, good. Yeah, this is that Miles, that bougie banter had it.
2: Yeah.
0: If it bad again.
2: Ridiculous.
1: Yeah, yeah, it real hard, it real hard. Well, I'm just checking in and saying good morning to you guys, and good morning to the nation, good morning to Lover, hey, good morning to Toes, good morning to Mr. Rima and your whole crew.
0: How did you
1: have a wonderful day.
0: How did you enjoy your birthday?
1: It was well spent, but you know, I came out to Oogie next day at the Stanley Grand at the Stanley Hotel. So.
2: That is life.
0: So what do you do for the birthday, you just...
1: Yeah. I had breakfast at Marriott,
0: mm-hmm.
1: and then I checked in at Brits, and check in to check out, and then to check down in Sando, and so the thing when I was still in Sando, waiting to check out.
2: Understood.
1: You're real checking in and out. Yeah, but it was a nice, it was well spent. You know, thank God for life and health and strength, most of all.
0: You and the family and everybody.
1: Check in. I know where you're going, you know.
0: No, I just asked you.
1: I know the road.
0: No, hold on. I just asked if you and the family.
1: My daughters and I.
0: Okay, all right? Nice. You and the family. Nice.
1: Yes, I am a single woman, if you don't know.
0: Okay.
1: All right? Miles, follow me now.
2: I will. I didn't know he wanted to know, but now I know.
0: No, I just asked. I just asked. You know,

0: started to take a page from Warrior Goddess book.
1: Oh, okay.
0: Yeah. I started for a week, from okay. Monday to this one. What is Thursday? Yeah. Anyway, I was really quiet to pick up Warrior too, you know? You know, Bassy, she make my Warrior good morning. Love her good morning. And good morning to my favorite man, Tozy.
1: Why Toes is your favorite?
0: Because Toes always messaging, calling. You know, he just had to check in on his girl. You know, he had to make sure he girl good.
2: Alright, so when we say girl, you mean like significant other girl or you mean sister
0: girl? Just be good, so
1: Sushrin, good.
0: Ah, nice, you know, she had to make sure good.
2: Well, I just
0: but I want to rest the good on him, eh? But
2: Well, I guess he knows now, if he didn't know.
0: You know that long time.
2: You know, oh, he knows.
1: Well, him and the whole nation.
2: The whole nation, too.
1: There you go.
0: All right, Tolly, enjoy the day, man.
1: All right, sorry.
2: Sorry,
0: too.
2: Blows that skin.
1: I'm going to squeeze in one more and then we have your network news, all right? Your 7 o'clock news. Hello, good morning.
3: Greetings, love and light.
1: Greetings, lover.
3: One, two, three, eh? Love and light.
1: How are you doing this morning, lover?
2: Going on.
3: Oh, God, here this Sunday, though, but love, I wake up to water, but plumbing in the bathroom. Hello.
1: Oh, gosh.
3: Hey, watch me, that's a headache by itself, though.
1: Yeah, it's a headache again.
2: Yeah.
3: But at least what's important, I get onto the plumber, so you see he coming.
1: Nice. Well, yeah. Nice. Well, I mean, love, you could have called me, and I would have deal with that for you.
3: Baby, I know which part is it, and the money I had to make. Because
1: all right,
3: you
1: all right.
3: Because you want to make the money to pay the plumber.
1: Nice.
3: Right, I'm here this right now. Well, Warrior is one thing. Well, this Marima is the next thing. Well, here it is. I have cobwebs. I am a horror spider.
1: Oh, wow.
2: Black Widow?
3: Nah.
2: All right. It isn't that bad then.
3: No, it's not. Well, yeah, well, look at, well, it's not Bishop. But it can be Bishop for you. Tell me. All right,
1: lover.
3: So you just let me know. Yeah, if you could get my digits. You see the digits?
1: Yeah, I see.
3: And you know, and it's all good. Okay. Love. Yes. So, Nathan, you know how it goes. Love all you. Warrior, Mr. Arima, Toes. You know, everybody. Oh, God, Birdie. I just miss Birdie, you know, but I know.
1: All right, lover. Have a good one. Bye-bye. Hey, we got your 7 o'clock news up next. Keep it along. The Grand Slam Morning Show on your B2B Thursday. Chris Kennedy, Selector Miles. Till 9.
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0: Good morning, I'm Peter Christopher with Headline News on TNT3 and the TBC Radio Network. Prime Minister Kamala Prasad Bisesa has recommitted her government's intention to work with maxi taxi operators to resolve their issues. On June 1st, several maxi taxi drivers boycotted services to demand government action on restrictive speed limits, illegal PH competition, outstanding school transfer debts, and rising crime. A three-day planned protest was eventually reduced to under 2 days. Speaking in Parliament on Wednesday, Prasad Bisesa sympathized with the drivers, who she called decent, hard-working people, and promised to work with them.
1: The Minister of Transport, as he has done over the last year, will continue to work, consult, and engage all stakeholders.

0: involved in our national transportation services in the national interest. For 10 years, the former administration was tone deaf. They refused any meaningful dialogue with stakeholders.
1: Energy Minister Dr. Rudal Munilal is dismissing opposition criticism over the government's handling of energy negotiations with Venezuela, insisting that active discussions remain ongoing. The energy minister maintains that Trinidad and Tobago continues to work closely with major energy stakeholders to advance cross-border gas projects. Speaking during debate on the Finance Bill 2026 on Wednesday, Dr. Munilal responded directly to concerns raised by former Prime Minister and former Energy Minister Stuart Young. Young accused the government of failing to engage meaningfully with Venezuelan authorities on matters critical to this country's energy future. Dr. Munilal rejected suggestions that the government was absent from the process.
2: We are working with our partners, and every single week we get a report. And in this case, it is our legacy partners, BP and Shell, others as well, but BP and Shell. We are working with them. NGC is working with them and with the officials in Venezuela. Again, this notion, and I think it's cultural, maybe politically cultural, that somehow you have to board a jumbo plane, a jet plane, and land in some country and take out 25 pictures.
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1: From your first steps, he was there by your side. 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At school, he watched you walk in as he stood by the gate. And on special days and after exams, he took you to celebrate. His voice is comforting and guiding, and sometimes even mad. But he's always been your pillar and protector through the good and bad.
2: Thank you, Dad.
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4: What if there were no limits on your goals? No barriers, no maybes holding you back? From that passion project finally coming to life, to your dream car parked in the garage of your own home. No more what ifs. Just say yes. With First Citizens, the life you envision is within reach, and the possibility

0: citizens. We put you first. Back to the basics of the old school slam B2B Thursday.
1: Yeah, one of these days I'm going to climb that map.

0: The Grand Slam Morning Show, Chris Kennedy, Selector Miles, in a company all the way till 9. Be sure to connect with us, 707-7526 on the Slam WhatsApp. I was listening to this rhythm here that you just played, right? That was what the jet lag rhythm, right? And I can remember in 2009, boy. No, I'm not saying this. Take a feel. What do you think? But I can remember going to school and hearing all they playing this, that rhythm, right?
1: Yeah.
0: That rhythm was when I was blazing, no pun intended, when all there was, you know, in the next dispensation, yeah. Right? But I want to know, Nation, 2009, you know, where were you in 2009? What do you remember from 2009? 2009, I think I was not getting up to do CXC.
2: No, here's the funny thing, right? Mm. This song came out, well, clearly in 2008 for 2009 Carnival, right?
0: Right, right.
2: I wasn't on the morning show yet.
0: Oh, okay.
2: For that Carnival, I wasn't on the morning show.
0: Oh, for real?
2: No. I ended up on the morning show in 2009, but later down in the year, like September, end of September, October.
0: Okay.
2: So, we started to beat that song after Carnival. Yeah, after Carnival, we started to beat that song in
0: that rhythm. Look at that.
2: I back then it would have been Mary Perry.
0: Right.
2: Yeah. So, I was on Red.
0: Mm.
2: But I wasn't on our morning show yet.
0: Okay. So Nation, let me know what you could remember from 2009. As I said, I could remember getting up for CXC. As Miles said, you know, now getting on to the morning show. So tell me, you could give me a call, 624-1005 or 623-5001 as well, alright? Also, the White Cloud Ultimate Match Day promotion is here. 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We outside. Yeah? Yeah, man. How you mean? Hey, right about now, we get you ready for this.
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0: 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Let me just read some that I'm getting here. Somebody is saying here, 2009, I could have limed the 3 or 4 days in a row and wake up normal for work. No, after two nights and life support. Wait!
1: Two nights?
0: Somebody saying, yeah, 2009 was the year I met my wife. Like in March. Got engaged in September and married on December 13th and still married to this day.
1: Good vibes.
0: Wow, okay. A nice man. Love at first sight. 2009, ran football in school because CXC done. Plenty house and pool lines as parents at work. Somebody saying, yeah, 2009, I was in Upper 6 preparing for Cape, then to enter UE. So, yeah, let me know on the WhatsApp in the meantime, all right? 707-7526-2009. What you could remember from 2009, you know?

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3: Soulja Boy Tough. Hey, I got the new damn for y'all called the Soulja Boy. You gotta punch then crank back three times from left to right.

0: 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We take a quick pause, and when we come back, continue to let me know 2009. What do you remember from 2009? Let me know. All right, somebody saying here 2009 they had their firstborn. 2009 jail was nice. What kind of mad thing?
1: What?
0: 2009 jail was nice, man. Okay then. All right. Anyway, we'll be back. Keep it locked.
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0: 5 or 6 2 3 5 0 0 1. Let us know. 2009. What you can remember from 2009? What you was doing in 2009? I'm getting some messages here on the WhatsApp. Somebody saying, yeah, 2009, I was 20 years old in the Defense Force with about a year service. Wondering what I really doing inside of here. Fast forward to today, I'm still here. I see you good. I see your boss a long time. Hello.
1: Okay. Hello.
2: Good day, good day, good day.
0: Douche, what's going on?
2: What's going on with you? Well, I see, well, all right, on the board already, but didn't read it. I was watching Jason Williams on Party Time.
0: 2009?
3: Nah, never.
2: You're
3: ridiculous.
2: Anyhow, them scripts are real hard to read, boy.
0: But it's a lot. It's a lot.
2: Yeah, because I hear you say some old sectional and double D cups and things. I was like, but whoa, it really is.
0: No, that is what you interpreted to be. I didn't say that.
2: No, you laughed at the end when you read it.
0: Nope.
2: So you and all, yes. I hear you laughing.
0: No. You see, you see how it is, douche. Let's douche bag, boy. Oh, gosh, boy. Hello, good morning.
4: Blessed morning.
0: Blessed morning.
4: I remember in 2009, I went my first all-inclusive, boy. Real nice drinks, real nice girls. And the biggest artist at that time, boy. Palantir, when we on the road. What's that? That take over the whole Carnival Island.
0: Yeah, it did.
4: What was it about that?
3: 2009?
0: That was 2009 or 2010?
4: Nah, that was 09, I'm sure. I could be wrong, but I'm almost positive it was 09, boy.
3: No, that's 10.
0: That's 10, yeah.
4: You sure, boy?
3: Yeah.
4: I don't know, see. By the way, 2009 was a good vibe. The music, the energy, the culture was still proper. And we had to get back to that energy, boy. We had to bring back them kind of days where people could have walked the streets and rock back and be cool and everything, boy. But good vibes all the time.
0: For real, easy. Yeah, man. Hey, Nation, we got your 8 o'clock news up next. Keep along the Grand Slam Morning Show. Mm-hmm. And continue to let me know. 2009, where were you? What do you remember? All right?
5: A very good morning. I'm Akash Samaru with headline news on CNC3 and the TBC Radio Network. As discussions over the extension of the SOE assume focus, police in the Western Division have reported some successes in their crime-fighting efforts. During a TTPS media briefing, head of the Western Division, Senior Superintendent Sylvester Williams, confirmed that between January 1st to June 8th, several categories of serious reported crimes, including murders, shootings and woundings, sexual assaults, car thefts and larcenies, have decreased. For the same period, Williams also acknowledged that kidnappings and fraud were on the rise, but was unable to provide any data as to how much they rose by.
6: With respect to kidnappings, in most instances, arrests have already been made. The break-in offenses occurred predominantly in the St. James and the West End police districts.
5: Hours after videos of a man openly carrying and firing a gun in the Cypress Hills Union Hall community went viral on social media, he was shot dead during a confrontation with police. Investigators said officers acting on information related to burglary and firearm offenses went to Silk Cotton Drive, where they encountered the suspect. According to police, the man pointed a firearm at officers who responded by discharging their weapons. The suspect was taken to the San Fernando General Hospital, where he was pronounced dead. Residents who gathered after the shooting said the videos had heightened concerns about crime and burglaries in the community. One resident said fear of break-in

0: had become a bigger concern for many people living there.
1: Olivia, yeah.
2: What is that?
1: People was more scared of their apartments, you know, being broken, things stolen, taken out of it, and like the hard working, you know, earnings, you know what I'm saying? And that is what they was more scared about. But this area is known to have, you know, a lot of youths with guns, you know what I'm saying, Dredd? But at the end of the day, it is what it is.
0: And Health Minister Dr. Lakram Bodo is urging citizens to avoid all travel to three countries on the African continent amid an Ebola outbreak in Central and East Africa. In a ministerial statement yesterday, Bodo said that the Democratic Republic of the Congo, Uganda, and South Sudan have been designated high-risk zones due to the spread of the virus. He noted that the World Health Organization has declared the outbreak a public health emergency of international concern. The minister also warned that travelers arriving from those countries will face enhanced health screening and mandatory 21-day monitoring with isolation or quarantine measures imposed where necessary. 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

0: 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Hello, good morning.
1: Chris, smile. Morning. Yeah, well, I played them tunes just now. I go in to look at my car and I look at the port. 24 now.
0: Yeah, give it a bug. And the strobe lights.
1: Yeah, what I remember is Zen or no.
0: Good times.
1: Yeah, you read a book, Chris? You read it?
0: I did not know.
1: I'll get it,
0: Jersey. Eventually, I'll get it. Are things going on too?
1: Everything in its time.
0: Yes.
1: Everything in its time.
0: Yes, correct.
1: Right? Well, take it easy on the fellas. No reason.
0: Jersey, what kind of.
2: Leave that. Later.
0: Somebody sing here as well. 2009, I just got released from Mexican prison. Fun times. Okay, now, man. Oh, man. Thing you going on here, man. Hello.
3: Who are you seeing? Morning time.
0: Hey, morning time. So going on? 2009.
3: I feel was the most embarrassing year for me throughout my whole life, boy.
0: For what? What went on?
3: I was going to school trunk where I formed, too.
0: Mm-hmm.
3: That time, my father was in Abercrombie Street, boy. Temple Court, Michigan, National Security, now. Boy, and I tear my belly start a bubble, boy. But I just walked down the road with the team now.
0: Mm-hmm.
3: Brother, you see when we swing off Park Street? And it's Abercrombie, watch me. The bubble gets so intense, bro. I good 2 meters in front of them, and boy, I swear it was a gas, boy.
0: You thought it was a gas and it ended up something else.
3: But it was a shot, boy. Dog, I never feel so shame in my life. I'm already journey back now. Way! Hmm. You're fighting the rest thing, boy, but he didn't know his tragedy struck in on him. Watch me. Thank God. Like, it had, you know, like, real washrooms in that building. Top dog, I go on in there. The door couldn't lock because, you know, it's like them big washrooms with multiple stalls now. Huh?
0: Right.
3: But I go on in there and ship down naked as a born boy and wash your doors in the people's sink, boy.
0: Well, I mean, you wash your doors in people's sink. But I mean, you could have used a better word than that. Use.
3: Sorry.
0: But, yeah. Strip. Oh, strip.
3: Yeah.
0: Okay. Strip. Okay.
3: Yeah. I strip down myself, okay. Boy. I feel so shame, but I wash that, boy. And then I feel so shame to even go with that wet thing, because we're going to put it in your bag and wet up all your books. But I wrap up that with, you know, them big roller toy paper. But I almost use all the whole thing when I put it in the dustbin here. So it's because it's big like you remember the whole dustbin,
0: right? Wow.
3: I was such a daddy where I did shame, right? 2009, right? But that time, dance hall was real steaming too, so I don't know. Loving the house, right?
0: Easy. Yeah, man. 2009. Let me know. Also, they've worked hard for this moment. 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Hello.
4: Oh, morning.
0: Morning.
4: Yeah, 2009, boy. Right, 2009, I fall and I get, and she said, let me go for TPS recruiting people, right?
0: 2009.
4: Iconish, but, mm-hmm. You know, I still here. Since 2009, I get sure I get to leave that work and go on.
0: So she leave the work and go on, and you still?
4: Yeah, boy.
0: Wow.
4: I make it a career, boy. But thanks to that girl, yeah?
0: Well.
4: Yeah, thanks to that girl.
0: You had to do what you had to do.
4: Yeah, boy.
0: All right, easy. Hello, good morning.
5: Good times, 2009.
0: Tell me.
5: I remember two women are pregnant for me. And after this game, you know, my scent. Good times.
0: Wow.
5: Philip Alexander here.
0: Yo!
2: Morning, morning.
0: Watch out, this going to go down here now. Eh? Hello.
2: Hey, I'll be careful with the call. That's what I wanted.
0: 2009, tell me.
2: Yeah, right, 2009. I remember it had a weekend where I know my good brother and I, he said, boy, we went a photo shoot in Arima.
0: Right.
2: But I didn't say the driver, I don't drink. Mm. We don't even do shoot. He said, yeah, wait, no, no, let me go point. And point. More there, I talk about that. Eh?
0: Right.
2: Point, more there, we pump. Coming back up the road. He said, hey, I feel we can pump again. Oh, pump straight, Bordy. Went straight on that boat ride.
0: Nah.
2: From the boat ride, went to that bus ride.
0: Nah.
2: I took it all the fat within 48 hours.
0: All into Gabiri, though?
2: That, boy, I don't know what to
0: mean. Nah.
2: We real pump that weekend.
0: Wow.
2: We real pump. And luckily, I don't drink, so I was just sleepy. Yeah, that I'll never forget that year, but what I real pump that weekend, man. I'll never forget that.
0: Good times.
2: Yeah, man. Don't know.
0: Indeed. 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Hello.
6: Uncle.
0: Hey, what's going on, nephew?
6: You know what's going on? 2009, I remember my father get home and he went dancing parents after way.
0: All right. Okay, yo. Why are you doing that? Come on. Hello.
7: 2009, bye-bye, come out the closet.
0: All right, I'm okay.
8: Who you say you are?
0: Hold it, girl. Hold it, girl.

0: A freak like me just needs infinity.
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0: 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All right? 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Again, my number is 624-1005 or
1: 623-5001.
0: 623-5001. Hello?
2: Hi, good morning.
0: Hi, good morning. Who am I speaking with?
2: I'm Rita.
0: You wanna win? Or could you see Lucozade?
2: Yeah.
0: You know your football?
2: Kinda,
0: all right. Well, let me see. I'll put you to the test, all right? So, first question, all right? What flavor is the new limited edition Lucozade Sport Ice Cake?
2: What flavor?
0: Yeah, what ice flavor? Cake. All right. Who is the ambassador of the new limited edition Lucozade Sport Cake?
2: Jude.
0: Jude what? You know the last name?
2: I just know Jude. I forget his last name.
3: All right, I'll help you. Because you got the first question, correct?
0: Well, I actually take three calls, eh? So.
3: Oh, yeah. Well, I can't help you.
2: Help me.
3: No, I can't help you. Sorry. I was going to, but Chris...
0: Yeah, we have three calls to take.
3: Chris gave me the rules.
0: So, all right, so Jude, right? And your final question. What team does Jude play for in the Champions League?
2: Whoa!
3: In Champions League?
0: Yeah, in Champions League.
2: Champions League?
0: Yeah.
2: I'm just going to guess Arsenal.
0: All right, okay. Well, America, keep it locked and we'll let you know. If you're good to go, right?
3: No bother.
0: Keep it locked,
3: America.
2: PSG.
3: America, don't bother. Don't do that. No, raise America. Hope so high.
0: I make sure I ask America if she knows your football, and she say kind.
2: You give me real hard questions.
0: That easy.
3: He's a popular fella.
0: Yeah. All right, America. Have a good day. Hello.
4: Yeah, good day.
3: Go douche.
0: We're going on douche.
4: I just put on.
0: All is well. So, question. What flavor is the new limited edition Lucozade Sport Ice Cake?
4: The new flavor is the ice cake flavor.
0: All right. Who is the ambassador of the new limited edition Lucozade Sport Ice Cake?
4: Jude Bellingham plays for Real Madrid and England. Talk to me.
0: All right. And what is one key benefit of the new limited edition Lucozade Sport Ice Cake?
4: It's hydrated.
0: That's all?
4: It's hydrated.
3: It hydrates?
4: Yeah.
0: Alright, okay. Alright. Douche. Keep it locked.
4: Any other? You can ask me three more questions if you want.
0: No. No, because, I mean, you still some things in here and talking too well in us, so. Something you said there. Right. So, but keep it locked. Yeah. You said something incorrect. Hello.
4: Morning. Tell me.
0: Alright. So, you want to win? Okay, to see Lucozade Sport?
4: Yeah.
0: All right, nice. So, what flavor is the new limited edition Lucozade Sport Ice Cake?
4: Ice Cake.
0: Who is the ambassador of the new limited edition Lucozade Sport Cake? Sport Ice Cake.
4: Jude Bellingham.
0: All right. And what team does Jude Bellingham play for in the Champions League?
4: Madrid.
0: All right. What's your name?
4: Rocket.
0: All right, Rocket.
3: Hold on, Rocket.
0: Is it Rocket? Rocket, keep it locked.
4: Yeah. We'll see.
0: Oh, yeah, I make it. Oh, yeah, the first question. Oh, yeah, the first question. So we're all falling short on it. Hello. Hello, good morning.
5: Hey, good morning.
0: Hi. Well, Brian,
3: Can't
0: have the rest on reflecting, Brian. So yeah, next week.
5: I am on a what?
3: Yeah, you're on a
0: band. Yeah, on a band. So we will hear from you next week. All right? We'll hear from you next week, Brian. Yeah. Very unfortunate, but. So it goes. So yeah, 624-1005 or 623-5001. Hello.
6: Good morning.
0: Hi, morning. Morning. All right. So you ready to win all courtesy Lucas 8 Sport?
1: I'll try, yeah.
0: All right. Nice. What flavor? And I'm saying it again. What flavor is the new limited edition Lucas 8 Sport ice cake?
1: The Lucas 8 ice cake?
0: Mm-hmm. Yeah. What flavor?
3: What flavor?
1: Orange.
3: Well done. Well done. Because everyone else gave an answer.
0: Take a guess. No, take a guess. Take a guess. Guess look, something.
1: Ice cake.
3: Good.
0: Who is the ambassador? I don't even know if I want to ask the rest of the questions. I don't even know. I want to ask the rest of the questions. Hello.
6: Yeah,
0: hello. Morning.
6: Morning.
0: All right. Hi, Jay-Z. Your question. What flavor is the new limited edition Lucozade Sport ice cake?
6: Grapefruit flavor.
0: What?
6: The grapefruit flavor.
0: The what fruit? What fruit is that?
6: Grapefruit flavor.
0: You just invented the what fruit? That's what's going on. The what fruit?
6: The
3: who fruit?
6: It makes it mango pichel.
0: What? Mango what? Mango what? I've never heard anything.
3: Jesse, never dull moment, did you know?
0: Jesse, make a spin. Make a spin. Hello.
7: Good morning.
0: Hello, good morning. All right. Good morning. Load on. Right, nice. Turn on your radio. Nice, beautiful. So,
7: uh-huh.
0: You ready to win on courtesy Lucas 8 Sport, yes?
7: Yes, repeat it again. All right. Lemon and lime.
0: What flavor is the new limited edition Lucas 8 Sport ice cake?
7: Lemon and lime.
0: Who is the ambassador of the new limited edition Lucas 8 Sport ice cake?
7: Jude Bellingham.
0: And what team will Jude Bellingham play for in this year's World Cup?
7: World Cup or
0: World Cup. League? World Cup.
7: England.
0: All right. What's your name, my friend?
7: Kurt.
0: All right, Kurt. Get inside. You are a winner today.
7: Hey!
0: Yeah. Kurt's had a ball.
7: Nice. Again, I'm a pallet load follow.
0: You're getting a what?
7: If a pallet load.
0: You're getting something. You're getting something. You're
3: which
0: getting
3: is
0: something.
3: Better than
7: nice,
3: nothing.
7: Nice.
0: All right. So, yeah, so, you're inside.
7: Send me WhatsApp.
0: So send me information on your WhatsApp. Yes, correct.
7: All right. What's your first
3: 3 digits of your number, Kurt?
7: 783.
0: All right, nice.
7: Yeah. Thank you for the good work, man, Chris. Doing a good job.
0: I appreciate it. Thank you.
7: Nice.
0: Easy.
7: Hold on.
3: Yes, I.
0: Hey, so congratulations going out to Kurt and to everyone else. Go and try the new edition flavor.
3: It's lemon and lime.
0: All right. 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

0: on the night before the Labor Day holiday, we head to Fusion Nightclub, Cascadia Hotel, St. Anne's for Supernova, where Selector Miles and Theatre Events takes you on a musical journey with the biggest hits and unforgettable anthems from the 80s, 90s, and 2000s. And we have in our studio with us this morning, Mr. Gleason Job from Theatre Events.
1: That's right. Morning time.
0: Yeah, boy. Realize you're tired this morning. But sleeping in the studio kind of thing. It's all right. Pressure to get this hour. But of course, you had to do what you had to do.
1: Of course. And no stranger to the morning program. You know what I mean? It's always a pleasure to bring the vibes and bring, of course, another offering in terms of the event circuit. You know what I mean? And of course, this time we partnering with my good friend. You know, and my brother Selector Miles, and of course, you know, when from a music perspective, when it comes to selection, definitely one of the
0: that
1: best.
0: That is the man.
1: You understand?
0: That is the man, yeah.
1: So, of course, the night before the holiday, which of course is next week, Thursday,
0: right?
1: We head up to where some people call the Hills,
0: yeah.
1: Right, the original place of them days would have been Coconuts, of course, now it's called Future Nightclub up in a Cascadia Hotel. And of course, it's really about those persons who really enjoy good music,
0: yeah.
1: You know, we're talking about music from the 80s, the 90s, 2000s. Of course, we go a little bit at the modern day thing, but of course that's not the focus. The focus is really taking it back to the days of, for me, in my clubbing days, I travel in all the celebs in South.
0: Yeah.
1: We going up our Rima up in Fifth Element in those days, Club Liquid by Barataria, Upper Level. So it's that we're looking at that type of energies, but we're looking to recreate the night before the holiday. So it's a variation of music from dancehall, hip hop, soca, EDM, the full plethora when it comes to music genre, and of course some of the best DJs giving it, just taking it on that journey. So we're looking, of course, for a mature crowd, you know, people who that we're not on that phone thing.
0: Yeah.
1: You know, we're looking to take you back to the days of clubbing when it's a cheap entry, drink special whole night, the night before the holiday. So you have no excuse. You don't have to wake up. And long time, the night before the holiday was a big thing.
0: Yeah,
1: I don't know if it's still a big thing now, but in our time, the night before the holiday was bigger than the actual holiday.
0: Wow, look at that.
1: The whole place outside.
2: That was the pump.
1: Yeah. The night before the holiday. What were we doing tonight? What was the plan? You know, so that's what we're looking to recreate with Supernova.
0: And seeing that you mentioned some of those clubs as well, you know, it's something that I have never experienced, you know, and I think I actually want to come to this to experience it, you know, that vibe, you know. I still kind of was in the era where phones weren't so, you know, like prevalent right now, where people would just pull out their phones and just, you know, videotaping and not moving or do anything. I still get a little bit of anything, but I know, of course, back in your days, you know, it was different.
1: It was proper clubbing.
2: The party.
0: Yeah. I want to ask also, you know, why the reason to focus on these years in terms of the music, you know, the 80s, the 90s, and the 2000s?
1: For me, from a music perspective, the 90s, when you look back on the 90s in terms of hip-hop and dancehall, those are some foundation era. You know, you listen to that hip-hop era, that would have been Jay-Z.
0: Yeah.
1: Right? Jay-Z would have been dumb. Dominating, DMX would have been dominating, Nelly would have been dominating, Wu-Tang. So when you look at music from that era, it was very competitive and it was good quality music. You look at
0: now, but what we get today?
1: Yeah, no.
0: Definitely not.
2: And you can't say hip hop and leave out Biggie, Tupac,
0: exactly.
2: Snoop.
1: Think about that. That was 2000s,
0: early 2000s, 50 Cent.
1: So for me, that era was a solid era. And of course, you know, when you talk about dance music, you go back to the 80s, the later part of the 80s, where there's a lot of classics and a lot of hits, you know. And then, of course, you come into the 2000s. Well, come on, we don't have to speak about that. Yeah. You know, you have all the Movados, you have the Cartels, you have that era as well, two anthems from a reggae perspective. Beres Hammond, you have the Buju Bantans, you have the Sizzler. So it's a lot of anthems. And of course, people who would have, let's say, for example, if you had party in the days of Club Coconuts, you remember, you had to beat the counter. Yeah. When reggae start to play, or when they ring the bell for the last rounds of drinks, it does have some symbolic things that you would have experienced in that before the holiday, especially in Club Coconuts. I remember trekking all the way to Arima, to Fifth Element in those days, and Arima also had a different kind of club vibe. It was a situation where these people, when they see them come out, they come out to party. You know, in the West, you still have a kind of thing, it will take a little while to warm up and the kind of thing. But in Arima in particular, and in Baratheon, Stereo by what was
0: Maritime,
1: Liquid? Maritime, yeah. Liquid.
0: Maritime was a club there?
1: Yeah, yes, Liquid.
2: Right, what? Right, dogs,
1: yes, what? Yes. Real vibes, real energy, you know. And of course, celebs. I remember we would, depending on who is the DJs, in them days would have been the song system era as well too. So Slaughter, I pick Excalibur and those guys. When I see them heading to celebs, we check in from Diego Martin to celebs. Yeah, because they say salt women different. You know? Them days, that different energy with those women down on the side.
0: Yeah,
1: so we pulling up and just them days is just good vibes.
0: Good vibes.
1: You know, good music and there's no phone. Them days, you know, Kia couldn't take a good picture in the club. It wasn't designed to take
0: pictures. The
1: pixelation, pop!
0: Yeah.
1: You understand? Not like when now these phones designed for night.
0: Yeah.
1: You know, so you find a lot of night content. But that's not what we're trying to create.
0: Mm.
1: You know, the night before the holiday drink specials or whole night we have birthday packages for those persons celebrating their birthday as well in the month of June.
0: Mm.
1: Call the hotline 683-5266 and we have table packages as well too. So a lot of and of course it's reasonable. You know, it's not being trying to bust anybody. Truth, clubbing back in those days would have been a 150.
0: Right.
1: And of course you head to the bar, you buy your drinks, whatever the case is. So you know we're looking to keep it at a particular level in terms of the price. And just good DJs, just a night of fun. So if you're looking to party in the month of May, we see a lot of Mayfair events, which is built around that.
0: So I wanna ask you, right? Because somebody just sent a message and said that they went to an event, right? And it was Tutu Lutz.
1: I know which event is up.
0: I don't know what event it was, but they're asking, you know, what assurances.
2: Please share. We wouldn't put you on blast for the event, but we just want to know so we have an idea.
1: Last 2 weeks or what?
0: I don't know. They say they went. I can call the club name. Should I call it?
1: The club is a club.
2: It was a club event?
0: Yeah.
2: All right, don't do that.
0: All right,
2: we will talk that off it.
1: Yeah. Okay.
0: All right, okay. All right.
2: Yeah,
0: so
2: let's not do that.
0: Basically, they're asking what assurances can the guest get, you know, to ensure that, you know, one would be clubbing like back in.
1: Yeah. Well, what I could say is that both Selector Miles and myself, because we represent that era, and I'm sure this person might not be aware, but in terms of CATA events, when you talk about CATA events, is definitely one of our focus is making sure, and I always say this in my thing, is making sure that from a music perspective,

0: We do an event and I find a DJ, he's aware of what the other DJ playing. You come and play the same thing, I take in your set. You know, because you can't do that. At least you have to give people the opportunity to experience different genres of music, right? Mm-hmm. So our focus will be to allow each DJ to play a particular era with mixed genres in between that, so you're guaranteed not hearing the same thing over and over, number one. And number two, just again, CAT events and what Miles represents is really about creating a space where people come and have fun.
1: Right.
0: So you find what we'll try to do is just to have certain DJs and certain selectors that are designed to really capture and to create that moment. So for me, I can put my head on a block because of who I am.
1: Yeah.
0: If I am in a party and it's my party and I find a DJ playing a particular, hey, sir, what's going on?
1: Mm-hmm.
0: Mix that up, like, what's going on with the crowd? You have to stop it. That zest you're trying to go down there now, you can't do that now. So I kind of also, while I'm on site, try to curate how the DJ plays as well, too.
1: Right.
0: So because of the focus of this event, I'm going to try my best to ensure that every different genre of music is played. No DJ plays the same thing twice, and they will be designed, it will be curated so that each DJ play a particular era.
1: Yeah.
0: So you could guarantee that there are different sets of music throughout the night that represents the 80s, the 90s, 2000s.
1: All right. And I can definitely tell you, when you go to CAT events, you know, it's definitely what Gleason says, you know?
0: Yeah. In this case, I know we mightn't get anybody to pull off our wig. Right, it's a public wig because it's not a fet, right? It's not French toast, right?
1: So we're talking about that, right? Mm-hmm. In terms of, like, let me say dress code, because we're talking about music from the 80s, the 90s, the 2000s.
0: Yeah.
1: You know, in terms of the dress code, you know, what dress code they expect people to, you know, come out in.
0: We would say, of course, back in those days, we know certain clubs would have had certain people on the outside. If you wear a shirt, we wear a pants.
1: You can't come in with that, right?
0: So that is not our focus. Our focus, we were, you come casual. Of course, you can't come in no slippers or no sandals.
1: Yeah, of course.
0: You can't come in that, right?
1: Yeah.
0: T-shirt, jeans, sneakers. You're dressing light, as I like to call it. You're not dressing excessive. It's not that type of environment. And it's not the environment where you have to wear a shirt, them shirt from Detours, or one of them things. That is not what this is, right? Even though that is what they wanted us to do back in those days.
1: You
0: stand up in a line, the line long.
1: Long.
0: And when they go inside, there's nobody inside.
1: They say people free
0: illusion.
1: Before 10.
0: You understand? All kind of mama guy. We're not on that.
1: Yeah.
0: You could come in a relaxed dress code because you're coming to really. I wear just like what, and may rest in peace, Devon used to say, we wear that Ogado. Type energy.
1: Right.
0: Oh, below me here, that's the type of energy.
1: Yeah.
0: So, you know, you're partying, you come to a party. So, whatever makes you feel relaxed in terms of your dress code, we're fine with that. Once there's no man coming, no sandals, he toes outside. No, because Knicks win last year, he come in a Knicks vest.
1: What?
0: You go in that club, you can't do that.
1: Nah, you can't do that.
0: You understand?
1: Come on.
0: So, we will not allow that. But you could come in your jersey and that t-shirt. Women, of course, you dress light, your wedges. It's not a heels event.
1: Mm.
0: You know, it's not that type of event. You come casual, but of course, respectful. Enough to really enjoy yourself and light enough to enjoy yourself.
1: Alright, nice. So we have ticket giveaway.
0: Yeah, ticket giveaway.
1: Alright, give us a call. 6241-005 or 6235-001. It's on Supernova. Alright. The night before the Labor Day holiday, we had to Fusion Nightclub, Cascadia Hotel, St. Anne's for, of course, Supernova. We're talking about music from the 80s, the 90s, the 2000s, you know. If you want to be there, call me up now. Let's go. Hello.
2: Hello.
1: Hello.
2: Morning.
1: Can you? Morning. Load on your radio. Hello.
2: Hello. Yeah, here you know.
1: Nice. Okay. So you want to go to Supernova?
2: Supernova.
1: Yeah.
2: Yeah, the night before the holiday, Cascadia, formerly known as Coconut.
1: All right. Listen, yeah,
0: the man calling out.
1: Yeah, he called out everything one time. Listen,
0: everything.
1: Yeah.
0: All right. What type of era are we going to be covering from a music perspective? What are the eras?
2: 90s, late 80s, up and
0: all right, no problem.
2: Get busy, shortfall, all them kind of music, man.
0: All right.
3: Are we taking any plate for
1: it? Yeah.
0: Well, listen, let's give him the ticket because clearly he has all the information.
1: Yeah.
0: Right? Let's give him a tip.
1: All right. Come on, so, what's your name, my friend?
2: Kurt. Yeah.
1: But Kurt, you know, call and win something.
3: It's not the same Kurt.
1: Oh, it's not the same Kurt.
3: It didn't sound like the same Kurt.
1: Okay.
3: All right, Kurt. So, what's the first three digits in your number?
2: The first three digits of my number?
1: Yeah.
2: 321.
3: All right, cool. So send us.

0: your full name, and obviously we'll get your number, to 707-7526. All right, good. Good, man. So send your full name to us, and we'll sort it out.
1: Is
0: that's
1: good?
0: Good.
1: I know what going on with it.
0: No, it just, you don't turn on the radio. People, oh, please remember, when you're calling in, to turn on the radio.
1: All right. So, could won a ticket, we will give a female now. So,
2: yeah, female.
1: All right, so we'll go with the ladies now. Ladies, give us a call, 624-1005 or 623-5001. And remember, of course, Selector Miles is going to be in the mix for Supernova.
2: Yeah.
1: You know, playing prime time, chilling on some big tune.
2: That's right.
1: Hello.
3: Hi, good morning, guys.
1: Hi, good morning. How are you?
3: I am fine.
1: All right, who are we speaking with?
3: Pardon me?
1: Who are we speaking with?
3: Let me win the ticket first, and then I'll tell you.
0: I think I know who we're speaking with here, which is very funny.
1: All right. Well, I believe my...
3: There's not nothing else you can ask me because I give all the information already.
4: Listen, she's right. She has all the information.
0: No, still ask. Yeah.
4: All right. What's the date of the event, Supernova?
3: The night before the holiday.
4: And what date is that?
3: That is the holiday, the 19th. That will be the 18th.
4: The 18th, okay. Right. And where's the location?
3: Cook. Well, formerly known as Cook Coconut.
4: Mm-hmm.
3: Fusion Nightclub.
4: What is the dress code?
3: Comfortable.
4: One word. Comfortable.
0: Yeah, well done.
4: All right, no problem. Well done. Right. So, all right, no problem.
1: What time? Selector Miles playing.
3: Hello. What time?
1: Selector Miles playing on the set.
3: Whole night.
1: You gonna do Miles that? Whole night. You gonna Miles that?
4: All right. She's a winner. Yeah, no problem.
1: All right, so congratulations. You're on your way to Supernova.
3: Thank you.
4: Send your phone number.
0: You're telling us your name?
3: Now you know.
0: Yes, I know. So don't worry, you're safe.
4: Okay. But suppose I want to know, is I getting the ticket too?
3: You know too. Drop my ticket for me.
4: Papa,
1: I'm
4: sorry. I apologize.
1: All right.
3: So, just be on my ticket to drop for me, please.
0: No
3: thank
0: problem.
3: You.
0: Don't
3: and if I drop, you better drop my ticket.
4: All right, boss.
1: Well, she giving all the instructions. Yes, all right.
4: Supernova. That's the type of vibe and energy, you know what I mean? That's a fun, filled night. Of course, we know people out of work, so of course, after they finish work, the doors open from 9 and we're going until next morning. Mm-hmm. You know, so we're going right down. And of course, as I said, different DJs drink specials whole night, 2-for-1 from 9 till 12. You're getting 2-for-1 specials for those persons celebrating their birthday in the month of June.
1: Mm-hmm.
4: Send a WhatsApp message or call 683-5266. Now, find out about
1: tell the again, package. Tell them again.
4: 683-5266.
1: All right. Or 305-7962.
4: Correct. All right. Any one of those numbers to find out about the birthday packages as well as the table packages. So we have table packages that includes 4 tickets, a bottle of alcohol, and a cocktail table, because we know people like to reserve the table and stuff like that. So once you call those numbers, you'll get all the information. And of course, for those persons who are looking for an outlet, let me just give you the outlets quickly. In Central, we have Wake and Vape, and we have Fashion Rack. In the West, of course, the famous Terminal 4 Long Circular Mall. In the East, we have Homefront Color Studio in San Juan, Executive Shoe Repair in Trin City Mall, and the Salon in Tunapuna, and then we have Homefront Color Studio in South.
1: All right.
4: But once you call the hotline, which is the 683-5266 number, you will be able to get all that
1: everything.
4: Information.
1: Nice. Yeah. What songs you looking forward to, to hear? Because I know you're a party man. Music come on,
4: I'm a soca man. So I want to hear my old school KMC. My old school. I want to hear those things. And of course, I love hip-hop as well, too. So I would think for my Biggies, the Tupacs, that era, the DMX era. That's what I the clubbing era. You know, that's the energy I'm looking for.
1: Somebody sent me a video here and asked if they could come dressed like this. So, look, I don't know. Let me see.
5: Yeah, right.
1: If they could come dressed like that.
5: Yeah.
1: big t-shirt.
4: Yeah, big pass. Yeah, because that,
5: they're going back.
4: Yeah, just like Nelly.
1: Where's got that tennis? The tennis.
4: I know the
1: Nakamura. The sweat band.
4: Yeah, to come with that kind of energy.
5: Yeah, if you wanted it.
4: Yeah, you could pull up like that to represent.
1: Yeah, that would be nice.
4: Yeah.
1: Man, roll up with a, as you said, a Nokia. I was called Nokia.
4: Yeah, pull up with a Nokia.
1: On page or something, a beeper.
4: Yeah, that type of energy. And of course, as I said, you know, we're partnering with Selector Miles. So you don't, it's a certain type of energy because it's a certain type. But this is a over 30. Yeah? Don't come there. If you know he's a youngster and you want to hear these young guys that
1: raga, that
4: is not what this is. Is that what you want to hear? That is not what this is.
5: No, and if you're under 30 but you appreciate good music,
1: you appreciate, yeah, it could come out.
4: Understand.
1: Yeah.
4: Understand?
1: Yeah.
4: Yeah. Don't come there if you know you're unexpected. Where is Mali done?
1: Mali done and
4: 5420 and I don't know. That's not what I
1: mean. 5420.
5: Were you about 15, friend, bro?
4: A money exchange. That's not what this is. Right, this is for mature people who went to that club energy, who want to, who like that type of vibe. That's what this is.
1: Just remind us of the bribery of the cost. Again, somebody just asked.
4: We have tickets from starting from 150.
1: Yeah. 150. Yeah, all right. Yeah. So.
4: And they could, well, you have Miles, well, for those who, well, I was going to give out Miles' number, but nobody boss me. Call the hotline.
1: Call the hotline.
4: Send the information.
1: 683-5266 or 305-7962.
4: That's right.
1: Yeah. All right. Hey, it's on. The night before on the holiday, we head to the hills.
4: To the hills. That's right. To
1: the Fusion, a nightclub, Cascadia Hotel, St. Anne's for Supernova.
4: Where tunes will play.
1: Mm-hmm. Selector Miles and CAT Events take you on a musical journey with the biggest hits and unforgettable anthems. We're talking music from the 80s, music from the 90s and 2000s. Yeah. And of course, drink specials all night long. Get your tickets.
4: That's right.
1: Anything else you want to say before?
4: Let's seek feeling comfortable. I gotta talk to Signal because every man it's trade season, right?
1: Yeah.
4: You never know, find the seat, feeling comfortable.
1: I mean, you gotta be able to take the 5420 and the Amani exchange.
4: Promo overnight and the old school Signal. Right, but yeah, Supernova, the night before the holiday, get those tickets. And of course, if you're into good time and good music, that's definitely the place to be.
1: Indeed.
4: Grown folks business.
1: Indeed. And with that being said, Nation, we make our exit, huh? We make our exit.
5: That's it, eh?
1: Yeah, B2B. You want to play one so they could hear what kind of tune's going to play? The night before the holiday? Tunes like this.
4: That's right.
1: Mm-hmm. We got that up. Woman, anytime you want a man, and it won't treat you like something. Unknown language. Supernova. Get your tickets. We got that up.

0: the inside, alongside DJ Camo. I know, of course, JYZ is going to join us in a bit. I'm hearing of a lot of traffic around C-Lots. You can maybe fill us in on what's going on, Camo, because you came from South. So, what going on?
1: Anything from Central, straight up the road of traffic, you know?
0: Wow.
1: Yeah. Crazy traffic, too.
0: All right, so that's what, heading west. Heading west, so.
1: Correct.
0: You know, Nation, let us know. How the traffic looking on the outside? You know my number, you know my WhatsApp number, 707-7526. But right about now, we're going to jump into a very special interview. My friends, the most anticipated food experience of the year is back. Dining with the Scenes is celebrating its historic 25th edition on June 13th at St. Mary's College. Premium cuisine, signature cocktails, live entertainment, and it's the ultimate lime. And of course, in studio with us today, we have none other than one of the prime entertainers for this event. One of the prime men. Yeah.
2: I've taken that forward from you, Chris. I've taken it.
0: We have DJ Ruckus in the building, of course.
2: Morning.
0: To tell us why this milestone celebration is one you don't want to miss. All right. What's going on, Ruckus? Everything good?
2: For the hour, you know. Excited for Saturday, boy.
0: Nice.
2: Is the 25th edition of Dining with the Saints, and is a special one because, I mean, 2025 is when you start getting into silver and, you know, the thing nice, right?
0: Yeah.
2: And one of the beautiful things about Dining with the Saints is, I mean, the network and the networking opportunities. Everybody's talking about the FET and all them things, right? But you see, Dining with the Saints is more intimate. You're actually getting past students cooking for you.
0: Okay.
2: You get the opportunity to mix and mingle. And when I say past students, our network at St. Mary's College is ridiculous, right? And always get plenty talk for it. But we have a very wide network. So from the performers to the chefs to everybody in between is going to be represented on the night for sure.
0: All right. I want to ask, you know, this has been going on for, you know, how much of a years? You know, this is the 25th edition of the event.
2: COVID take away a few years.
0: Yeah.
2: Right? That's the only thing that stopped it, really.
0: Yeah. But I want to ask, you know, what makes this event so popular, you know, that people keep coming back to it every single year?
2: I think it's literally that. I just mentioned the network.
0: The network.
2: Because when you come in, you feel like they have old boys who will come and meet people they ain't seen a long time. You meet some of your classmates, some of your colleagues, some people who might have been in school same time with you. You meet a whole next generation as well. So it's be interesting to see, right? Because they have the older generations. You see them mingling together and they enjoying each other company. They're catching up and they're sitting down together and they're eating. And then you have the younger ones who standing up outside by the cocktail table catching up and, you know, I ain't seen so long thing. And then you bring your wife with you as well.
0: Because you go to school with some people for, you know, all your school life, and then after school you don't see them at all.
2: And this is actually one of those opportunities where men just meet up on an annual basis in some cases.
0: Right.
2: And you bring your family, you bring your wife, your woman, your outside woman, whatever the case may be.
0: Outside woman.
2: I mean, I don't judge. I'm not here to judge. I say bring whoever you want to bring. Once you buy a ticket for them, I cool.
0: So tell me about performances. You know, what performances can patrons experience on the night?
2: This year, we're making it very, very special because we have some present students, some past students, and then some honorary guests. So the present students, we have a young man by the name of Jalen Simmons. He's a brilliant pianist.
0: Okay.
2: I think he's in Form 6 now. So he'll be playing a set alongside Emmanuel Joseph, who is a past student of St. Mary's College and the captain of BP Youth Renegade Steel Orchestra.
0: Okay.
2: So they'll be doing a nice little thing together. We also gonna have a young man by the name of Jalen Morn, who I believe is in Form 5. And he is singing alongside Eddie Cumberbatch, who is a world-renowned operatic singer, but also was a teacher in CIC.
0: Okay.
2: Yeah, when I was in school, he was teaching in CIC.
0: For real?
2: Yeah. Wow. So he's coming back to give back to the school, and they'll be doing a nice collaborative piece as well. We have the National Panorama Champions 2026. Exodus will be joining us in the Big Yard. And of course, Ainswood Mohammed, who's the manager of Exodus, is also a former St. Mary's College student.
0: Okay.
2: We have Freetown Collective. Both Mohammed and myself attended St. Mary's College. So we also passed students.
0: Oh, I didn't even know.
2: Yeah. He don't boast about it, but it's a fact. He can't fight it.
0: Yeah.
2: And then we have an honorary guest in the form of the Queen Terry Lyons joining us as well.
0: All right.
2: The reigning Calypso Monarch.
0: Yes, the reigning Calypso Monarch. So yeah.
2: And then we have Gonzo and myself juggling for the night as well. Both of us also went to St. Mary's College in the same year.
0: Okay, so it's a nice lineup of performances. And Rome hosted.
2: Yeah, Rome is the MC. Right. Also was in my year in CIC.
0: Okay.
2: Yeah.
0: Hey, Rome,
2: what are you saying? I don't understand. What are you saying there, Chris?
0: tell us about the food. You know, the event features over 100 food and beverage experiences. You know, does the combination of food, music, and socializing make this event unique?
2: What we have is actually people who donate dishes. Mm-hmm. We have old boys who come and cook dishes and serve the dishes as well. And then friends of the college that come and partake as well. So from our corporate friends, where we have some old boys working as well, we have some of the other past students union, like Fatima old boys, has come and share a dish as well, or a few dishes. We have St. Joseph Convent, they come and share a few dishes as well. This year we have St. Francis joining us as well to share a couple of dishes. So we have a nice little network of not just St. Mary's College, but our friends in the neighborhood as community as well.
0: Community,
2: you know what I mean?
0: Yeah, yeah.
2: And everybody in the Tongue area coming to join us. We've invited other schools as well. Some of them don't always take up the invitation. Now everybody's able to, and that's fair.
0: And I like that, though. I like that.
2: Yeah.
0: You're pushing community, you know,
2: of course,
0: bringing everybody
2: of course.
0: Together.
2: Because it's not just about us. Yeah. At the end of the day, we live in our country, right? And we are part of the country. Yeah. So we invite everybody from all walks. We invite both the present government and the opposition. We have old boys. No, we have old boys in both.
0: Okay.
2: And we welcome all. We have the Minister of Public Administration and AI. He's coming to serve a dish.
0: Okay.
2: But then we also have the MP for, oh God, I don't know which area it is, but Dominic Romain, he's coming as well to serve a dish as well. Mm-hmm. So we have both government and opposition, because we balance it like that.
0: Nice.
2: You know what I mean? We have representatives of all walks of life as a part of it. And that's what makes it so nice, is that everybody is a part of it, and you get to see different levels of old boys. You have the political ones, you have entertainment, you have hardworking man on the ground. You have everybody represented, and definitely... And the meals that they're cooking, they have live cooking happening on... in one corner, they have live cooking, and some, and the rest of it is pre-prepared meals that will be served.
0: Right.
2: But everything just tastes good.
0: Wow.
2: That's the first challenge, Jarvis. How do you decide on what to eat? That's the biggest challenge of the night. How are you deciding on what meat you want to eat?
0: So in terms of the meats, you know... Everything.
2: From
0: so, how you does decide what you
2: Boy, I just actually, most times I don't get a chance to eat, you know.
0: For real?
2: Yeah, because yes, I work in. Yeah. So, by the time I catch myself, whatever I have left is why I go eat. Yeah.
0: You're missing out on all that, boy.
2: Boy, it's the pressure, boy.
0: Like, me and Kamu, good man, you know.
2: We go eat.
0: Who are some of the other acts and entertainers, you know, people can look forward to at this year's event? Of course, I know, of course, you mentioned a few earlier on. Mm-hmm. Are there any more?
2: No. That's more or less the cast. Because we also don't want it to be too long and drawn out, you know what I mean? But what I would say is that we separated the entertainment in terms of there'll be a part of the show that's in the hall. Because what happens is, like I mentioned, the older generations of students, they tend to go in the hall, sit down, have a meal with their friends, they chat, they catch up, that kind of thing. And we're giving them some entertainment in the hall, which outside people will also hear and experience, but they will get the chunk of that, and then the kind of jam session will start outside. So it ends up turning into a fete at some point in time, but it's really a culinary experience.
0: So let's say somebody listening and hearing all this, you know, everything that we've seen, and they're licking the lips, thing, water, water running from them all.
2: As it should.
0: You know, and they're saying, but you know, this is actually something I would like to attend, you know. I want to ask, you know, what would you say to someone who has never been to Dining with the Saints?
2: Come and experience it. There's nothing I could say that would do it justice, because it really is a feeling that you just feel in the atmosphere. Like, you just feel camaraderie, you just feel togetherness. And
0: Community.
2: It oftentimes doesn't matter who the entertainment is on stage, you know, because everybody that we've brought to the event so far, like the one person I would say who had a standout impact was Blacks.
0: Right.
2: To the point where we brought him back quite a few times, right? Because Blacks was the boss.
0: Yeah.
2: But since Blacks, every entertainment we've brought on, everybody's responded positively too. And a year we try something radical where we bring a set of reggae artists. We had Prophet Benjamin and Sasha and they shut down the place.
0: Wow.
2: We didn't expect it, but they shut down the place. Yeah. So, you know, it's always a nice mix of atmosphere, and people come for good vibes, good energy, and great food.
0: Right.
2: And, well, it's an open bar too, so that does help.
0: Nice.
2: Yeah.
0: Nice. So, for business listening, you know, where can we get tickets?
2: You can get tickets at islandytickets.com. Mm-hmm. You can also get tickets at the school, or you could contact any one of the PSU members.
0: And all the info is online?
2: All the info is online as well. You
0: where
2: can
0: do
2: check
0: we go
2: out
0: to?
2: CICPSU.
0: Right.
2: CICPSU. But yeah, the best part about it, right, because people always be concerned, now this event is happening in Port of Spain on the school compound, right?
0: Right.
2: And people always have a concern about parking, about that kind of thing. We have actually secured a few car parks, which you do every year for the event. So we have parking at Batu Brothers, which is on Green Corner, J.D. Sellier, which is Upper Abercrombie Street, Scotiabank Car Park, which is the corner of Park and Pembroke Street, and Guardian Life Car Park, which is on St. Vincent Street. And from those car parks, you get shuttles that take you straight to the venue. So safety-wise, we have security at all of those car parks. We have lights in the road. We have police on board. We have everything that
0: you need
2: to feel
0: safe.
2: Everything you need to feel safe. So it's a night to come out and just enjoy yourself. I would say even, you know, bring your family out. Not the children necessarily. You don't have to bring the children. You can leave your children home. But you come out and you can have yourself a great time. Before I go though, let me just say thanks to the sponsors for making it happen. Caribbean Flavors, Mabe, Blue Waters, La Fast Motors. Also, we're going to have a BMW on display on the night for people.
0: Okay.
2: Well, the BMW is bringing something. I know what exactly which car it is. It might be a BYD 4.
0: Come on, want a BMW.
2: Well, come through, Camo, come through. You'll get all the info you need. Let me say thanks as well going out to Carib, NFM, Acado, and special mention to Republic Bank and, of course, Exodus Steel Orchestra.
0: Indeed. Of course, wishing you all the best, of course, for dining with the scenes.
2: Yeah,
0: thank
2: man,
0: you so much.
2: Only $450. Only $450. Yeah. Again, food, drinks, everything.
0: Entertainment.
2: And good vibes.
0: Good vibes. Come on.
2: Nah, man. Can't get better than
0: that. That's where you need to be.
2: Anything better than that, spoil.
0: Come on.
2: This Saturday.
0: Come on. All right, this Saturday it's on. Dining with the Saints at St. Mary's College. We're talking about the food. We're talking about great entertainment. We're talking about an unforgettable experience. 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All right? You can come hungry and leave legendary. Thank you so much, Ruckus, for, you know, sharing all the information, you know?
2: Not a problem at all.
0: This Saturday, it's on.
2: Yes, sir.
0: All right, nice.
2: Doors open at 6 p.m. Dinner is served from 7 to 9.
0: All right.
2: So from 7 to 9, you come and get everything you need to eat. After that, we're drinking and partying.
0: Come on, you hear that? All right, cool. We outside.
2: Blessings, fellas.
0: All right, so hey, here's where I make my exit. J-Wise in the mix. J-Wise.
3: Yo.
0: Yeah, Omar.
2: You want ticket for dining with the Saints.
0: Come.
2: Yeah. You want my ticket for dining with
0: organize,
2: the Saints.
0: Organize now.
3: Say less than
0: 450, 450, hurry up.
3: 450?
2: Yeah. Bank transfer and all.
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1: Hey, cool, energy's up.
0: Energy's up, man. I'm telling you, man. It's like, it's a Friday, even though it's a Friday. You understand?
1: Okay, okay.
0: We kickstart your weekend right here on Slam 100.5 FM. So, you know one thing I realized, Camo? In Trinidad, everybody have a link. Any situation
1: that you could find yourself in, somebody
0: knows somebody to help you out.
1: And if you don't have a link, you're not from Trinidad.
0: You understand me? And guess what? If you don't have a link, well, you could link with J-Wise and DJ Camo right now as we're taking you straight to noon. 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

0: 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All right? Hey, guys, as we are officially shut down our number one, see inside this next hour, Camo. You see inside this next hour, yeah, Camo?
1: Yeah, tell me.
0: You know, yesterday, mm-hmm. right? I stand up by the shop and thing, and some guys was talking about maxi taxi days. Some of the elders now, but you know, mm-hmm. I mean, me a young like you, yeah, but I ain't old like them. But anyways, they talk about maxis now, boy, mm-hmm. and them talking about how this band was the baddest and this band was the baddest and whatnot. Mm-hmm. But I don't think they ever travel Southside, because to me, Black Band Maxi Taxis was the wettest, the baddest, the best sound system, best tent, the best upholstery. I'm telling you, the best aesthetics out there.
1: Second? I can say Brown.
0: Brown Band? Yeah. Brown Band? All right. But all I know, black is the best. A man with people who talk about green, nah. People who talk about red, people who talk about yellow, nah.
1: You talk about yellow at all? Nah. I never hear anybody call
0: it. Nah. I talk about yellow, eh?
1: Nah.
0: That's what I'm saying, boy, you know? But I tell the guys on them that last night, and they get real offended, boy. So that is what we are talking about when we come back now, boy. We are playing some tunes and we are settle the score. All right, we coming back.
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Back

Maxis, you understand? When Maxis had a hard pong, a nice rim, best hint job, a poultry, that TVs, it had video games, it had VHS and things. Nah. It had VHS and things. Yeah, real talk in real time. Maxi days, let's check the message board. But he's saying, yeah, what do you mean yellow band indigo? Oh, say what do you mean? Yellow band indigo had real wet man maxis and hard pong, Sesame Street, play money, body camp. After math, and them fellas used to clean up all the women from school against the office workers.

La Romaine, Papa Smurf, Candyman, Roots, Desert Storm from Pinal. Way! Let me try to play some voice, though. Nah, listen, Amanson and Maxi with Suicide Dozen. Amanson and Victor with a Maxi, a Red Band Maxi Taxi. All right? I think it looking like what it's saying here, Rich. It looking like that's the name because of the angle. Yeah. And it said this had an

0: Wey! Nah.
1: Who far from the west side? You know wet maxis. But the wettest maxi ever was in the west. The go Martin side.
0: Nah.
1: Then.
2: Gee, many believe that.
1: And for carnage, Porsche. Or sunshine. You know, son. We ain't playing money on them sesame shit coming in later, boy. There must be any real maxi taxi here, boy.
0: We, sir. We. Nah. Somebody saying one of the baddest green band in the 2000s, Roll It, a.k.a. Ruel, the oldest maxi with the loudest music and the most school children rolling. Ruel, big up yourself. Yeah, somebody saying they go special guests, Yellow Band. They play Nintendo in the maxi. Yeah. Jeez. Somebody is also saying maxi's here. High Command, Bad Boys, Dangerous Toys, Public Enemy, Black Beauty. They all from Princess Saga, telling you Black Banded run things. Black Band Maxis run things. Yeah. Somebody saying here, Magnum PI, Lion King, Obsession. Jeez. Hey, listen, that was a real fun time, you know? That was a real fun time. The hard pong, the graphics. Maxis had personality then. Maxis had personalities, yo. I'm telling you. Them days, Camo, you waiting on your maxi to go home.
2: I ain't know what
0: I said. I am telling you, people used to be waiting, school children. If you just gonna travel on a Saturday, when you watch the lineup, your maxi, are you waiting for your maxi? Some men used to get vexed because when the maxi reached, he pulling straight up to the front and pulling one time and no sticking in.
2: It was that serious.
0: All right. Yeah. Anyway, guys, it's 21 after 10. You know what I mean? We're gonna continue inside the B2B, bringing back that nostalgia. You know, but before we move forward, somebody saying, yeah, Survivor, 1, 2, 3, Red Band. Hey, big up you, Chevy's Health Food Meals. Big up you. All right. 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

Yeah. I'm telling you, mood. B2B Thursday. The weekend start. Somebody was asking for us to play back that Robin Hood, boy. The General Degree. Yeah.

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Hey, let me big up Karen's Pastry Shop in Curep Junction. Yeah. Best pastries you're getting up there. Check out Karen, Curep Junction. Easy Bobby Culty, all right? Hey, we're going to take a very short pause. And guys, we're coming back.

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0: Boy, oh boy, what a situation to be in, eh? You calling somebody the wrong name. You calling.
1: All that is part of it, you know?
0: That is not part of it, sir.
1: If it's a gallus, you know?
0: If it's a gallus.
1: That is part of it.
0: That ever happened to you?
1: Eh?
0: That ever happened to you?
1: Yeah, you go to the house, man.
0: Answer the question, yes or no?
1: I can answer that question. I'm pretty different.
0: Aye, aye, aye. Boy, oh boy. Hey, guys, as we step into the third and final one with you, here on B2B Thursday, J Wise, the wise one, DJ Kamu, kickstarting the weekend right here. Hey, Oliver, call you wrong name? 11 on the WhatsApp, 707-7526. We're coming back.
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1: The

J-Wise, the wise one, and DJ Kamo. Yeah, man, blazing the trail inside your B2B Thursday, you know. Yeah, feeling like a Friday, but it's not actually Friday, all right? Yeah.

0: 7526. And we missed it inside the last hour. But you know, you have a B2B without who take the rhythm. And today we're going to feature the triple bounce rhythm.
1: Triple bounce rhythm.
0: You understand?
1: You know what I'm talking about?
0: We have on this rhythm. Tell me, Kamu.
1: Right. Before we proceed, you know what I'm thankful for?
0: What are you thankful for?
1: A telephone man not on this rhythm. That's what I thank you. Right? But then, yo, let's move on.
0: Let's move on.
1: Right, so we have the triple bounce rhythm today. We have Vibes Cartel Bicycle.
0: Mm-hmm.
1: Mr. Vegas Gallus. Vibes Cartel again, and Mr. Officer.
0: Mr. Officer.
1: And we have Mofrado.
0: Nah, don't do that.
1: Mofrado.
0: Nah, don't do that.
1: Mofrado.
0: Right.
1: Move on.
0: Put respect on your name.
1: Alright, pa.
0: Right? So that's the video today. She's gonna tell us who take the rhythm.

0: Slam it again.
1: The teacher said that.
2: Oh.
3: Well, you know, you, why you vote up about anything?
2: How I vote up about anything?
3: Yeah,
2: how I vote up about anything?
3: I don't know.

0: Late entry.
1: Who take the rhythm? Who take the rhythm, Alia? Zara vote one time. Call us up. 624-1005-623-5001. Is it Vibes Cartel who take the rhythm? Is it Movado who take the rhythm? Is it Mr. Vegas who take the rhythm? Is Elephant Man? Elephant Man, not on the show them all, yeah? No study car move with no late entry. Fizzle is not on the rhythm. Right? So don't do that today. Triple Bunk show them, it have no Elephant Man on that. Eh? So don't call you and say Elephant Man. Who take the rhythm?
2: Who take the rhythm?
1: Who take it?
2: Come on.
1: Yeah.
0: I'm listening.
2: You just sit down next to Lucifer and have a conversation.
0: Why is it that way?
2: Is that wicked matter? You know, everybody. Good and cautious fight.
0: Nah. I trust the nation and make the right choice.
2: Right? I am starting with the right choice, right? I am voting for Mr. Vegas.
0: All right, nice.
1: That's one for Vegas.
2: Yeah, man.
1: One for Vegas. Thank you. One for Mr. Vegas. Camo against righteousness. Today he choose wrongchessness. Alright? So Mr. Vegas, it have Cartel. Cartel had two songs. It have Movado. Alright? It have no Elephant Man on the Triple Bunk rhythm. Hi, good morning. Who take the rhythm?
2: Wait. The late entry, why I know, let's say I know Elephant Man, but
1: that, wait, now, that's spoiled ballot.
0: Watch, you gotta be a serious man in your life and make the correct decision, eh, sir?
1: Elephant Man.
2: Nice.
1: Thank you for doing the correct thing, sir. All right? Come on.
2: But it was hard, but I do it.
1: All right, nice. Need more people like you in society.
0: Yeah,
1: although
0: correct.
1: It is hard, you do the right
0: correct,
1: thing.
0: Correct.
1: Who take the rhythm? Say again?
2: Shanka, man.
1: No. It have no... Come on, you see.
0: Them is the reason the place is how it is known.
1: Sir, it have no Elephant Man on the Triple Bunk show them.
2: Oh, why?
1: It have no Elephant Man on the Triple Bunk show them. Elephant Man.
2: I don't know. I don't know. Elephant Man.
0: Do you think?
2: We want tears, right?
1: No, what's he not here? It have no Elephant Man on the rhythm.
2: Well, give us a Vegas.
1: Nice, three for Vegas. Nice, good. Thanks for doing the right thing. Thank you very much. Right? Who take the rhythm? That is what we want to know. Is it Vibes Cartel? Is it Mr. Vegas? Is it Movado? It have no Ellie, no thizzle on it, no thizzle. Hi, good morning. Who take the rhythm?
3: Everybody afraid to fly through the bombing.
1: No. Hey. Who take the rhythm?
2: Yo, who take the rhythm? Give me the Elephant Man on the rhythm.
1: Hey, it's no. Hey, I'm going.
2: Yo, give me the Chris Kennedy on the rhythm.
0: Hey. Hey! Oh my goodness!
1: There's a Chris Kennedy on the rhythm here. Who take the rhythm?
0: Correct.
1: Can we do a who take the rhythm segment and do it the right way, please?
0: Yes.
1: I hope this next caller here gonna do the right thing. Hi, good morning. Who take the rhythm?
4: What is the right thing? The voice of the people is the voice of God, man.
1: True.
4: We're doing it, we're making it acceptable. For your body, my father.
1: All right. That is it. Thank you for doing the right thing. Movado, that is one for Movado. Vegas with three. You understand? The Gaza boss. You understand? Who take the rhythm?
4: Who take the rhythm? The song's tough, boy. But I'm already Vegas.
1: All right, nice. Vegas with four. Thank you very much.
4: Yeah, I'm already Vegas.
1: Thank you.
0: This is married men, boy.
1: And them,
0: I know half of them fellas. Them fellas is married men.
1: The wife giving them the elbow when they go out for drinks and say, hey, watch that thing over there. Nah, so they had like, yeah, but she very nice. Yeah. Man, I got this. You understand?
0: All right.
1: Man, I got this. Hey, good morning. Who take the rhythm?
5: Thundercat.
1: But what trouble is this way? It have no elephant.
0: Hey, listen, I sing the elephant man and rhythm.
1: They gone.
0: Must go.
1: They gone, they gone, they gone. Look, 748 is voted for elephant man, you know. 748, you real wicked, you know. You and Camo.
0: No, but...
1: Camo, Camo, you just take the whole...
0: The elephant man segment, to be honest, sir. He own the segment, don't even know, you know. He has shares in the segment, then.
1: I think next week, God give us life, we call in Ellie in our interview.
0: Yeah, right,
1: yeah, I feel so.
0: Come on, personal
1: so.
0: Friend.
1: I feel so, I feel so. Who take the rhythm?
2: Who take the rhythm?
0: Tell me.
2: All the shit banned Eddie for a month.
0: A month? A year?
2: Yeah. But yeah, we're done. Let me come through this thing. Yeah. Mr. Vegas.
1: Nice. Mr. Vegas taking the rhythm. All right. 5 votes. Cartel with 0. Cartel have none. All you come and vote for Elephant, who not even on the rhythm. All right. So let me give Mr. Vegas a small victory lap now. 22 after 11.
6: Hello. Vegas.
7: Oh, I'm baby girl.
6: Don't baby girl me.

0: some of us spare phone in the trunk.
1: Who the hell?
0: And it's spare tire.
1: Is that even a name?
0: Come on.
2: Managale.
0: Come on, he say officially it's Mr. Vegas. Unofficially it's Elephant Man.

Vegas, your rhythm champion today.

0: So all you gotta learn to change tire and thing. All you gotta learn to change tire this 2026. A man boasty saying my madam don't know how to access his spare. You know?
1: Hold on. But that's his fault. He supposed to show how to access his tire. So he had to get blast too.
0: No.
1: You wicked for even sending that message. I am telling you, whoever that young lady is, find a new man.
0: Find a new man. So you saying she's supposed to know that is his butt?
1: Listen, no, I'm saying he's supposed to, you know?
0: Yeah, sure. Hey, there's an experience how to do
1: it. And make sure she knows she can change her tire too.
0: Mm-hmm.
1: She don't have to call no roadside assistance and them kind of thing.
0: All right.
1: You know what I mean?
0: Yeah. I get you. Correct. He says that he takes care of his. You understand? So she even has to know that. He take it care of. So that's why he hides in space safe.
1: You know me?
0: You know what people go down and find them, madam, in the trunk when they reach up?

0: engine at tires and thing, ladies are supposed to be changing tires in 26. Things could happen, you know. But all them tires had to be good. You are man, you are wrong. You had to make sure all them tires good. You had to make sure everything good.
1: Fair enough.
0: Many of them is just start and go, you know.
1: No, fair enough, you know. But when you know it, you are next man come and change it there.
0: No.
1: Exactly. Nah, she had to be able to function and stand on she own.
0: No, you know, as women, you know, they'll get help. As women, they'll get help. Even if they can't do it, you know.
1: Fair enough.
0: Mm-hmm.
1: But if my woman is to get a flat and she started changing it there, and when she got on, she's seen.
0: Mm-hmm.
1: And somebody come, your assistant, no, I'm fine. Move.
0: So if she get assistance, where you feel? You can't shake it.
1: She can't take no assistance, boy.
0: All right, come. All right,
1: come. I will this one, G.
0: True. All right.
1: Big on serious.

0: And final one, boy. Yeah, I'm telling you. Tunes. See that whole era? Hey, just run through there, bro. Listen, now.
1: Yeah.
0: You need dance. You leave any dance, you had a ring here, Jay-Z. You understand? All by your waist and thing, there.
1: Yeah,
0: sweat,
1: you know,
0: sweating.
1: I'm glad I didn't experience that. I didn't know what Bazan thing.
0: Bazan thing.
1: You know what?
0: Nah, but you play them tunes like you know about it, boy. Me, I gonna lie. Yeah. Like you was one of them disc jockeys from in that time, and then and just leveling the place. Yeah. Could you remember them days, boy? Kids, boy.
1: Man, what? That's part of that you're at. Well, sweaty back and ring and jersey.
0: Sweaty back and ring and jersey. And thing I telling you.
1: I got rather though.
0: Yeah.
1: I ain't going no part to
0: get sweaty. I think sweaty and thing. Nah. Bro, the energy and the music was just that. It's vibes and
1: you got that.
0: It's vibes and it's waistline. It's waistline like that. Girl, you're coming and stand up, you're getting braced and thing. You know?
1: All right.
0: It's waistline, and it's not no phone thing, and it's not that. It's wine out your waist. You know?
1: Well, things really change, yeah, because no girl ever no man in no party that's sweaty.
0: Nah, anyway. I tell you about a long time. I'm telling you, the girls are there. Listen, it's not man alone who's sweaty. So the girls are never mean. You're gyrating. You know?
1: And your back wet too.
0: And your back, the place ramming.
1: Them time, it's not easy.
0: The place ramming. AC can't walk it. Partner, listen.
1: Hey, listen. Same, yeah.
0: I telling you. You see places like, you ever? No, well, definitely not. Because in 2008, you see, it was a slave age.
1: You know, it's my club. My club, this is like Club Infinity and thing,
0: It's Infinity and whatnot.
1: Yeah.
0: All right.
1: That means I'm real young, innit?
0: All right. It's on this next, what's up, that one up South Trunk Road there?
1: Is Screamers or something like that?
0: Not Screamers. Was a youth. It was like a youth club.
1: Yeah,
0: behind KFC and thing up in the back there. The drive wrong. It was like a fun station.
1: That was Infinity.
0: Right. I forgot the name. Right. So that is definitely. They never used to be Ram.
1: I mean, yeah.
0: Oh, so you never.
1: I was a civilized youth man.
0: So he was embracing the girls and
1: will be embraced by
0: the girls.
1: Nah.
0: Well, so he was just enjoying your soda.
1: I was technically a security guard.
0: Oh, okay. You was guarding the birds.
1: What's that bad?
0: Oh, Lord, hey, let me just touch a few of the voice notes here. Now, guys, we do not have the correct means of playing the voice notes, so it may sound a little off. We just have the microphone. We winging it, right? All right, that's how we did it. We'll come again.
1: You had to watch
0: wrong mic. Yeah, yes, it's a had to watch Camo. It said that.
2: You had to watch Camo, yeah. When the men so fine, now they're getting the gate shake or trail, and it's that sponge in the head, just to
0: do. Just so?
2: You had to watch them. You can't put your hand on a block for the guy.
1: I never say put my hand on a block. You kill him.
2: That man is going to move in shit or something, right?
1: And if that man gets you big up,
0: hey, listen.
1: You think, right? Oh,
0: what is happen will always happen.
1: Correct, that's right.
0: Always for you will be for you.
1: If my kid had to get shit, it had to get shit.
0: Yeah,
1: it was written.
0: It was written that way.
1: Yeah.
0: Somebody saying space la nuba. Right? Space used to be Raman one
1: yeah,
0: too.
1: Yeah,
0: and the other night I went up a shoe space and boy, it was hot like the ACs. God, they used to have a free drinks or something.
1: I remember wanting to go space. But I was too young. But I heard about it.
0: Yeah, it had real places. I was at Edge and thing. Edge used to be Ramout. You understand? Edge is a place used to be Ramout. Celebs used to be Ramout. You know? That's just some of the places that I would have went to. You see, at 2-8 in Celebs, bro. Back to Brain Cooler. Saturday after school close.
1: But they still have Brain Cooler, thing, no?
0: But I don't know either. I really don't know either. Hey, good morning, your life.
3: Yo.
0: Hey, what's up, man?
3: I ain't Camo saying you're to do somewhere and you're too young now. And see, not just TBT, but I remember one of these things growing up, boy, sneaking into the club, boy.
1: Sneaking in the club, you know?
3: Yeah, but not sneaking, but you know, you ain't looking age.
0: Yeah, you're passing the security. You even want to see no ID.
3: Yeah, boy, yeah. And I believe real people would have, you know, would have, we could admit to that now, you understand?
0: Yeah.
3: So well, come over here, yeah, you should have get a try, man. As much as you want to go, you know, you go and you enjoy yourself, man.
1: For my moran, for that embarrassment, you party, good brother.
0: Yeah, Camo, your mother is buying you.
1: Not me, brother. Not me, brother. It's all good. It's all good.
3: Yeah, we're down in that corner, right? And a little friend there, and I had embarrassment, you know, boy.
0: Listen. You better leave the dancing. Don't make your parents come in the dance of my head.
1: But if that announce, my mother looking for me, but you can stay in the dance in that corner,
0: you say
1: she got to think kind up there. Right. She gonna have to think kind up there. Why leave in for to embarrass myself?
0: Partner, parents of that era, they had serious intelligence. So they know you there because somebody see you
3: somebody
0: there.
3: Somebody see you, yeah.
0: You understand what I'm telling you? So they know you there. No. They're guessing and feel Camo inside there. If they reach there for Camo, they know Camo in there. So my advice,
1: get out.
0: To the younger Camo would have been to leave the dance. Don't let moms come inside there to get you out.
3: Alright, fellas.
0: Blessings, man. Thanks for calling. Hey, good morning, alive. Hello.
4: Hey, fellas. Good afternoon.
0: Hey, what's up? Still morning, Brian. What's going on?
4: Good morning. My apologies.
0: Nice, all right, man.
4: I don't know if you all remember a place called High RPM.
0: Yes. Remember High RPM?
4: Yeah, I went there already. I remember there's somebody, ladies dancing in the cage and things.
0: Ooh, yeah, you saw all of that?
4: Yeah, and then was space. I went space one. I don't really like so plenty because that drive down and back is be a hell of a drive.
0: Yeah, indeed.
4: Yeah, I mean, Pier 1, that was the
0: day. Well, have you ever experienced having to ring your jersey after a party? The party was just so much a vibe. From the time you reach, you're dancing, you're having a time, party is over, you're in the car park and you're ringing your jersey.
4: What do you mean? Fun like that? Just bad. Behave like one old hoe. Hey, why not anything and everything?
0: I don't...
4: Now I am a little more...
0: Reserved.
4: A little more mature. You know?
0: Uh-huh.
4: At that time, you didn't walk with your personal, now you're walking with your personal. You understand?
0: Yeah.
4: Because these days, if you don't walk with your personal and you end up trying to dance on somebody else, now that could be our serious problem.
0: Exactly.
4: Understand? So I'll behave myself.
0: That is good. All right, well, thanks for calling, man. Thanks for the contribution.
4: All right, fellas, y'all take it easy.
0: Have a blessed one. I'm telling you, somebody saying here, tunnel in Shogona Center Point Mall. I never been to tunnel, but I hear about tunnel.
1: All right.
0: I heard about the tunnel in Shogunas. Yeah. I heard about that. Let me just try to play another voice note here real quick.
5: Sweaty
0: back. You ask yourself why don't you waste? You're just whining and there's nothing but this emotion. That's wasted. You're back there. Yeah. Alright, that one real easy. Real easy there. Yeah. But lending to the time now, you know the ladies just throwing it back now, but they're just throwing it back. And Buffy did sing about that in 2010.
1: Buffy.
0: Man whining on anything, woman whining on anything.
1: They can't do that in 2016.
0: Nah, they're not doing that in 2010.
1: You're whining on a transformer. Anyhow, let's look at.
0: They take the final call. Good morning, your life.
6: What's up, fellas? Good day. Brian, I'm cracking up here, you know. What's up? Brian, you redeem yourself, brother. You redeem yourself. You get a little pointers there because. You wear branded sock. Branded sock like used to party in the days when girls used to wear bloomers, you know. You understand? But yo, yeah, high RPM, celebs. It's the layer. It's a real party in the layer.
0: The layer. Yeah.
6: It's the layer because we wanted to lay in her when we go there.
0: Hello.
6: Sorry, the amount of scantily clad, beautiful ladies that used to be in there.
0: Mm-hmm.
6: Yes. You understand? You learn to talk Spanish by force. But in any case, women, right now, parties, you gotta be careful.
0: Mm-hmm.
6: Because them girls coming with manual and a gear shifter like kind of wanted a transformer. You only ain't really. If you don't check yourself enough.
1: Assemble.
6: Yeah.
1: Yeah.
6: Yeah, it's serious. But you know, let's catch me with them. All you being deceptive and not telling men all these transformers. And by the time a man reaches a compromise position, he finds out and he trip off. You want to say he wrong is you wrong. You're deceptive.
1: Correct.
6: You understand?
0: Yeah. Hey, 10 minutes, 9 minutes now, and then up to 12 o'clock, guys. We got your news at noon, and then we have the Double J's stepping in. Jet Li and John Boy. Gonna take you all the way to 3 p.m., all right? So, guys, we're taking a very short pause, and we're coming back with more. Hey, hold on. It's Ball and Ben.
1: Yes.
0: Ah, boy. We coming back with Ball and Ben.
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0: ladies and gentlemen. It's raining, your body is calling. You're in need of your darling. It's that time on Slam 100.5 FM for you to bawl and beg. Hit us up on the phone line, so 624-1005, 623-5001. Or you can WhatsApp us at 707-7526. It's time to bawl and beg. Good morning, you're live.
1: Hello? Uncle?
0: Hello?
1: Uncle?
0: Yes, hello?
1: I want to bawl and beg for my father. He's not sending money for my mother. He never fell up, Alexander.
2: Hey!
3: Oof. All right.
0: Ladies and gentlemen, can we stay on track?

0: We have 30 seconds before news. Call us right now and let us know, who do you want to ball and beg for? It didn't go as planned, Kamu. Yeah, it didn't go as planned. Yeah.
1: I love the kontang, Erasmus. That's why I need it. That's a lightning day. You know what I mean? Me and men say them kind of shippiness, it's like somebody telling me I'm nice. It makes me feel good.
0: Hey guys, this is where we shut it down today. On behalf of DJ Kamu, yours truly, Jay Wise, the wise one, checking out. As I always say, don't worry about what the future holds, but pray to him that holds the future. Your 12 p.m. news starts now.
2: 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I'm Akash Samru. Government has successfully extended the state of emergency by 3 months. However, it did not get opposition support. After almost 7 hours of debate yesterday evening, which ended around 1 a.m., the motion to extend the SOE went to a vote. 28 members voted in favor, including the two Tobago MPs. However, the entire opposition bench voted against it. Prime Minister Kamala Prasad-Bisesa entered the debate shortly before 11 p.m. last evening. She defended the controversial 500-meter no-protest zones as constitutional and necessary for national security. The PM argued that constitutional rights like assembly and speech are never absolute, noting that they are legally subject to regulation during an authorized state of emergency.
3: Any law student doing law 101 knows that no rights are absolute. Constitutional rights are never absolute. So when you speak about freedom of assembly, it could never be that everybody will assemble in the same place at the same time. There are regulations. These are regulated. There's no absolute freedom. When you have freedom of speech, everybody can't talk at the same time. We are all here. We have freedom of speech. What do? We all talk and babble. We'll just be a babble like the tower, whatever it was.
2: The Prime Minister said the 500-meter no-protest zones were put in place because gatherings were being infiltrated by gang members. Meanwhile, Attorney General John Jeremy says he was not targeting any one ethnic or racial group when he warned that government will be going after white-collar criminals. In winding up the debate on the SOE extension this morning, Jeremy said that warning is for everyone. However, he again underscored that no one group's socioeconomic status will make them immune to the law.
4: I can stand here, I can stand outside there, I can stand in my house, I can stand at the University of the West Indies and say that those persons are persons who must obey the law, and if they do not, they deserve to incur the attention, not the wrath, of my friend, the Minister of Homeland Security.
2: Now, opposition leader Penelope Backle says the PNM is willing to work with the government to fight crime, but there will not be any blind support without data and evidence. The opposition did not support the extension of the SOE, saying that government did not give enough reasons for more months under emergency powers. And opposition MP Stuart Young called for the government to end the no-protest zones, warning that people are at their limits.
5: Let people express themselves. Let people have their public demonstrations. Let people exercise democracy. Go after the criminals. Put the criminals in your detention centers, but charge them.
2: And Tobago East MP David Thomas has declared that Tobago's parliamentary representatives are fully behind the government's extension of the SOE, describing themselves as part of the administration and arguing that emergency powers remain necessary to bring crime under control. Thomas rejected suggestions from opposition MPs that Tobago's representatives should oppose the measure, insisting that both Tobago MPs support the government's approach to tackling crime.
6: Tobago and the persons that are representing Tobago fully supports this SOE, and we need to make that emphatically clear. So do not expect us to be prompted by you to vote against this and to come here and say that people from Tobago expect us not to support the government. As far as we are

0: Listen, we are a part of the government.
1: So if you didn't know before, know today.
2: But Tobago Hotel and Tourism Association head Reginald McLean is fuming over the extension of the SOE. McLean says he is particularly disappointed with the Tobago Members of Parliament who voted in favour of the extension. During the debate, Tobago East MP David Thomas dismissed concerns about Tobago's tourism suffering due to the emergency powers. He argued Tobago Carnival 2025 was a resounding success during the last SOE. However, McLean said one festival cannot be used as a yardstick for success, adding that domestic tourism alone cannot sustain the industry.
3: But 2 weeks a year for Carnival, for over the Carnival period, does not make 52 weeks happen in a year. I have just cancelled my trip to Germany on Sunday for marketing of the destination because it makes no sense.
2: McLean said he was not surprised by the Tobago representative's vote, saying politics is being put before the island's best interest. And on the heels of Parliament's approval of an extension of the SOE, Estate Police Association President Derek Richardson is calling for greater public discussion on the government's decision to impose a 500-meter restriction on public assemblies. Richardson says while there is broad support for measures aimed at combating violent crime and protecting public officials, citizens deserve a clear understanding of the nature of the threat being addressed and whether the measures are supported by evidence. The Estate Police Association president is also noting that democratic societies must carefully balance security needs with constitutional rights. Well, as part of continued efforts to combat gang violence, police are calling on parents to show the necessary care in steering their children away from criminality. Speaking during CNC3's The Morning Brew program today, Media Ambassador ASB Owe Russell warned that the attraction of young people to gangs was related to a combination of factors, including a lack of familial support and financial pressure.
4: They lack that sense of love, that sense of belonging, that sense of worthiness that you mean something. They lack that self-worth. There's a financial pressure attached to it. A lot of the times where you are in a home that they cannot give you the nice sneakers and the nice phones that your friends have.
2: Russell also warned that violence in communities may be normalized to the point where young, impressionable minds believe that such incidents are normal.
4: You're so prone to seeing violence that you think that is the only way they are pursuing to what we call they are making home jail. They never left their areas. They need their sneakers. They send somebody in Port of Spain to buy the sneakers and bring it back for them. So
2: on this basis, Russell appealed to parents and families to spend time with their children, showing them affection, but giving them the experiences they can cherish. Let's take a break. Sports is up next.
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0: the best in reggae music. And you're going to get that chance to take control. And of course, tell us what to play, all right? 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Buju, a sizzler, one of your favorites too. All you got to do is just send me a WhatsApp voice note. You take control. You be the DJ. You tell us what to play, all right? We're going to be right back.
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and Central. 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

Greetings to the Anna Rebel, Jet Li and Johnny Boy. Well, Jet Li, the HQ today, I want to hear Sluggy Rags. Tell me, who I go hold it back, Jet Li and John Boy from bus. Blessed love.

0: Blessing to the reggae headquarters, Auntie Auntie. I would like to hear King David Life.
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0: You got it?
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some women do it. 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

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It would foot cafe Friday. Come in here. Say, well, what is that? What you saying? Tell them it's this Front Row Friday. It's all brought to you by Slam 100.5 FM and Amplia. 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

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Talking about giveaways, football, trivia, challenges, great food, drink specials, and plenty vibes. So we gotta organize it. 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

Johnny, I feel you. 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You gotta bring that tune. 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The action is on if you're looking for the perfect place to catch the football action this Friday. 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

catch a sound in the yak. Boy, I try teeth with laptop. And then him have the nerve say, one come crash river. 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I'm Sam's dub dub sound, sound box, box clap. 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

0: 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Yeah, large up the whole Trinidad Massive, the whole Caribbean. 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
0: Johnny, they are ready.
1: Another's block first, mother receive another, I'm no kid. Family.
0: True, afterwards, they just want to beg, you know, but we didn't mean that.

That's right, guys. So we get ready for the most anticipated food experience of the year. It's back. Dining with the Saints celebrates its historic 25th edition on Saturday, June 13th. 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

Also, I want to pick up the Jameson team locked in. Now we do B2B on a Thursday. That's it for us. On behalf of John Boy, yours truly, Jet Li. B2B continues. Young Bass, he's in the building, and he's going to continue.

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way to 6 p.m. So shout out to all those that are in the office still getting ready to, you know, head out there. The crews in traffic, in the maxis, in the taxis. Yeah, pick up the driver one time. Tuning into the best station in the nation. Yeah.

0: We're gonna continue with the good vibes, all right? World Cup action on the way. Mm-hmm. Mexico, South Africa. If you want to know, oh, Mexico squaring. Mexico in the lead 1-0. All right. Also, let me tell you guys really, really, really quickly, Mitsubishi Nation, this one is for you. The Mitsubishi Meetup is going down on Saturday, 13 June from 10 a.m. to 4 p.m. at Answer Motors. Shagonas, enjoy the live sound of competition, car showcase, trade-in deals, and exclusive offers all day long. Yeah. The Mitsubishi Meetup. One day, one location. 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Follow Mitsubishi on social media for more information, all right?
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0: 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Some more info for you. Slam.
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1: Hey, folks, thanks for your patience. 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AC is giving us some trouble. 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And Wi-Fi is out. And so is the entertainment. 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We are aware.
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5: 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Mass on the road,

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1: Hey, folks. 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We are aware.
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0: a bit inside there, you mean? 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Your 4 p.m. news starts now. 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
1: Good afternoon. I'm Shane Superville with headline news on CNC3 and the TBC Radio Network. Police Media Ambassador ASP Owe Russell has urged parents to take the time to guide their children towards productive, meaningful lifestyles as he lamented the prevalence of young people being drawn to criminality, specifically gangs. Speaking on CNC3's Morning Brew program earlier today, Russell noted that several factors from poverty to a need for acceptance contributes to the problem of gang recruitment among children.
2: They lack that sense of love, that sense of belonging, that sense of worthiness that you mean something. They lack that self-worth. There's a financial pressure attached to it a lot of the times where you are in a home that they cannot give you the nice sneakers and the nice phones that your friends have.
1: In crime news, the TTPS has reported that 26.69 kilograms of marijuana was found and seized during an exercise in Charleville on Wednesday morning. Police said officers have

Comments drew sharp rebuke from the National Security Minister and sparked calls for his resignation. Clare has since expressed regret to the women of Bahamas, admitting his remarks were inappropriate and offensive. Women's advocates, political leaders, and members of the public continue to voice their concern over the issue. And now for a look internationally. Storms ravaged parts of the American Midwest, including Missouri and Wisconsin, on Wednesday as private residents and emergency services scrambled to respond to damages in the wake of the destruction. According to reports, the storms, including at least two tornadoes, damaged properties as well as caused a train to be derailed. No deaths have yet been confirmed. Stay tuned for another news update at the top of the hour and for comprehensive coverage in our major newscast at 7 p.m. on CNC3 and across all digital platforms.

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2: This one is original.
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to blaze up one time. Yeah? I know reggae is always giving that kind of mellow vibes, meditation, you know what I mean? You look internally. 26 minutes after 4 o'clock, guys, inside our number 2, B2B Thursday, yeah? Jay Wise, the wise one, and Young Bass in the place. Yeah, man, so shout out to all those making their way home right now, maybe a trap after travel, you know. Guys, you can let us know what the weather is like. I know someone was telling me it's raining in some parts. All right, so let me know what the weather is like. Remember, you're on the roads, guys. You got to take it easy, all right? Take it easy. Just turn up the slam. We're going to take you home in fine style today. Hope you had an amazing day at the job. Not too much stress, you know. I mean, at work, you would face different challenges, but hey. That's why you're the best at what you do, all right? So whatever you may have faced today, you made it through. On your way home right now to meet with the family, you're getting to relax. Or maybe you're heading to your next hustle. Because, you know, seems like you have to have about 2-3 hustles in this economy, boy. Yeah?

0: You know, there are certain things that has only happened in Trinidad and Tobago. Young Bass, only in Trinidad. You could know a man for about 20 years. Lime every weekend. And when you hear the man real name, you're asking, who is that to them? Yeah, I telling you, you know. You lie, man. You're meeting this person. Even on your phone right now.
1: Yeah. Somebody just told
0: you. You are the man name as Smalls. You are the man name as Smalls on your phone right now. Yeah.

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Send us some names. 707-7526. If you have somebody in your team, somebody on your street, somebody in your community, everybody know them by their nickname. So you hear about them by their real name.

0: 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All right, guys, so hit us up. We're coming back with more.
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6: Yeah. South Africa nil still, all right?
7: Yes, yes, yes.

0: squid. 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
1: Someone is saying Nicholas. Yeah. Since we're small, we're calling him Rock. Yeah. Even my brothers Isaac and Paul, their actual names are Emmanuel and Timothy, respectively.

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I never knew his name was Jack Neal until we connected and I saw his driver's license. Yeah.

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0: pussy. Come to the pussy,
1: show them the pussy,
0: pussy.
1: Come to the pussy, show them the pussy, pussy.
0: Hold on.

0: their good friend, their real partner, real name, until he was going into the police service, and you know the police service, they put out pictures. Yeah, they put out pictures.
1: In the sport, your
0: picture.
1: Yeah,
0: you know.
1: So coming and the real name and thing.
0: Yeah.
1: No, I be honest. I know some of my friends' name. Well, my associates, partner them. I rephrase that friend thing. Friend is a serious word. I know only know some of them by data.
0: Yeah.
1: The real name, other than that, I only call them the nickname. And when it is I find all that, the vexed me, I call them the real name. Yeah, that your name.
0: But yeah, the person said, they didn't know red man name was Andre Batista. He didn't know that. Yeah, boy, I'm telling you. Nicknames, yeah, stick on you for life. Stick on you for life. All right? 10 minutes, 11 minutes, heading up to 5 o'clock, guys. Remember, from 5 to 5:30, it's all about your eyes on who. So, perceiving iron, you know, secretly admiring, you know, you're gonna

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Never ever ever know them. Their real name, alright? Hey, have you ever heard about Hannah's Burger? They have daily specials. And let me tell you, see, tomorrow is

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Yeah, easy, HANA. I don't know if that's she real name, buddy. And that glass bottle or jar you just finished using can be

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What if there were no limits on your goals? 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No more what ifs. Just say yes. With First Citizens, the life you envision is

0: citizens. We put you first.
1: Hey guys, welcome back after the break. Just have about 30 seconds before the 5 p.m. news. In football action, World Cup, the opening game, Mexico versus South Africa. Mexico 2, South Africa 0. And right now they are at the end of 90 into stoppage time. Yeah, so looks like Mexico is running away with this one. Let's see if I can play this voice note here quickly before the news,
2: I know my brethren, he's my neighbor. I know this man, well, I feel since I born, and I'm in my 40s. I know the man has bite a bum from since I small, because they say he feels look like he bite a bum. Up to now, I know this man really know. Before they say, also the time he died, I will never know.
1: Hey guys, your 5 p.m. news is now.
3: Warned that government will be going after white-collar criminals. In the winding up of the debate on the SOE extension this morning, Jeremy said that warning is for everyone. However, he again underscored that no one group's socioeconomic status will make them immune to the law.
4: I can stand here. I can stand outside there. I can stand in my house. I can stand at the University of the West Indies and see that those persons are persons who must obey the law, and if they do not, they deserve to incur the attention, not the wrath, of my friend, the Minister of Homeland Security.
3: However, activist Gary Abood, in response to Jeremy's comments and others, took issue with the way the views were expressed.
5: I think it's irresponsible and unbecoming at best. And the Attorney General, with great respect to him, needs to re-examine his racial index, because demonizing a race, defaming a personality without any evidence.
3: To some regional news, the body of a missing woman was found in St. Elizabeth, Jamaica earlier today. According to reports, 40-year-old Kadesia McLeod, who was reported missing since

0: The lockdown may be the result of a false positive, as there was no cause for panic. However, a shelter-in-place status was in effect at the building. The Pentagon serves as the headquarters of the United States' Department of Defense. 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
1: Yes, my friends, it's that time where we allow you to share love, share your admiration for that person secretly. Someone you saw while in a taxi, someone you saw while you were walking outside for lunch. Maybe you took a video and you posted it on TikTok or on Instagram, asking TNT, asking Instagram to do its thing. Slam Nation couldn't do our thing. You just need to share it with us. Let us know who you have your eyes on. All right? Jay Wise and Young Bass, this is Eyes on Who?

H-E-L 3172. Have a gorgeous woman in the front seat right now. I believe her name is Selena. Eyes on her for sure. Someone is saying my eyes are on Lisa.

0: seem like somebody has eat the meat first. Young Bass, he's a man who eat the meat first. You know when you get food long time, you've had family members or siblings that used to thief your meat off your plate. You know about that? Nobody never did that.
1: You still try to, but as a youth man, as a youth growing up, I always had a big body now, but
0: yeah, so they
1: frame. Yeah, they never really sit down and throw me with a shower. They used to try to, but I don't really play with my belly now, but
0: yeah.
1: Men used to try, they used to flinch. Mm. But me now, I don't do that. It could end up in problems.
0: Boy, oh boy, yeah, watch that. I know about eating my meat first. Yeah. Eat the meat first. According to what was cooked, you know, you'll eat. If it's rice and, you know, red bean or some kind of thing, right?
1: Yeah,
0: you try to eat up that first and then get to the meat now.
1: Yeah, that's
0: when you eat the meat first, it rough.
1: Feel like you're
0: eating. Oh my goodness. Hey guys, inside your eyes and who segment. Yeah, it's a nice rainy day. You understand me? Guys, as I just always encourage you, pick up some flowers today, pick up a little chocolate. Yeah. I mean, mama's working hard all week long. Rubber shoulder, rubber foot.
1: I have a question. What about, you see that statement in our major? What about reversing it?
0: Which statement?
1: The whole thing, you know, said about mama's working. How about reverse it?
0: No, what I mean, yeah, ladies just cater to the men as well. You understand?
1: Cater to men at what?
0: You reach home, you got a nice plate of food. You understand? Man, some of them, you know, they take off your work boots, you know what I mean?
1: Huh?
0: Yeah, you put a little rubber and say, Are you mean?
1: Which part? You talking about movie thing, partner?
0: By women doing that, by.
1: I find women should call in and defend themselves for that one.
0: Listen, ladies, let's cater to the men. They have a butt, You see, fellas have to be acting right too.
1: You can't. Fella could be acting right and it's still fresh hour.
0: I mean, it doesn't matter.
1: Ladies, have in mind, I'm not trying to downplay all you. You know, I may call it look bad or anything.
0: Mm.
1: But famous is the greatest thing God put on it.
0: Sure.
1: One of the greatest things God put on it. But you see, that way now, say their partner.
0: Ladies, take it off. Ladies, take it off, you understand, man? Ladies, cater into men. Right? Somebody saying, hi, guys. I've got my eyes on my husband, Denzel, whom I have loved for the past 27 years. It's coming from Melissa from Cap de Ville. I sure. Melissa taking off Denzel boots and all kind of thing.
1: Well, them they together.
0: 27 years, and
1: I don't know joking.
0: Love like dove.
1: Love for so.
0: I love like dove. I don't know joking loving. I tell you, I know joking love. So I will defend the ladies, and I know that once a man I can ride, the ladies will perform. They'll perform extra. Take it to the moon and back.
1: Boy.
0: Yeah.
1: In this timing, I sure 100% sure it have a man out there acting right and the woman still played. I sure about that. It's reality.
0: Oh God.
1: Let me be real. We be real here, partner. And I sure these ladies can say that too. Are you sure about that? Yeah, my girl said say it's true though.
0: But look, somebody is saying my wife used to do that, but that was then. No, listen, every relationship. You laughing.
1: That was then.
0: Watch me, relationship is how it is, isn't it? You see when you know meat and you know.
1: Yeah, when you know meat.
0: In a honeymoon.
1: When you know meat and in relationship now start, I feel like when these shoes taking off and things will start. But is it grooving in, boy?
0: no shoes are taken off. You come over your gas tubes.
1: You take off your toe jam, your this and boy. Pressure, boy.
0: Miss, a young lady asking who hurt you?
1: No, it's not nobody hurt, but it's the truth, reality we dealing with here.
0: Let me take a call. Good afternoon, your life, I said who?
2: You see how far she's living? Deep down, check my down the background there.
0: True.
2: Up in the north, you ain't nothing. My lord out.
0: My lord. Young man said, but I saw you walk away, so I didn't get to hear him. He was like, you see how far?
1: No, I the lady living, the lady, headphone to hear.
0: The female, the lady that's living in Capitaville with her husband, right. You know, and they, you know, 27 years, right? He's saying, see how far she living? You know, you had to go deep south for that kind of love, now, that kind of woman. You're getting up on the north.
1: Where he from?
0: You're not getting up on the north side. That is what he's saying, basically. You had to go far for that, they say. But I sure, it's a red girl right now on the east-west who loyal, who taking off man's
1: why
0: shoes
1: you
0: and
1: saying,
0: like, sure.
1: Why are beef is the girls are red?
0: No, because it have women out there who will cater to the man once the man acting right too.
1: But yeah, see it just
0: the man have to be crossing the T's and dotting
1: you know
0: eyes.
1: You know what? I want from a female perspective, right?
0: Mm.
1: Where is acting right for them? Where's acting right?
0: You mean you have to give the ladies the reassurance. You have to let them know that they are the one. You know, they are the only one in the whole wide world. You only have eyes for them. Your
1: you
0: mind
1: could,
0: is
1: could,
0: only for them.
1: You
0: that,
1: could
0: yeah.
1: do all that and one will
0: and
1: still
0: that she could trust you. And that she could trust you.
1: Well, you
0: when
1: do...
0: she say unlock your phone.
1: Yeah.
0: You understand, man? Don't like other girls' pictures on the grams and the tics
1: hey,
0: and
1: hey,
0: the talks and,
1: you see,
0: and
1: that,
0: the books. And,
1: that is insecurity
0: don't,
1: and
0: don't
1: all
0: do
1: partner.
0: That. Don't do that.
1: No, I'm not taking it. I understand any of that because well, you could tell me, right? Well, don't have no followers then. Don't follow nobody. That's what I'm trying to tell you because
0: you
1: see
0: can't be under every girl petia. Your base, young base, your name cannot be showing up. YB under
1: yeah,
0: all
1: it's
0: them girls.
1: Nothing
0: no.
1: to do. When I go on Instagram and I see a young base or whatever the case is, partner, that like is a normal like. That don't mean I like you. The petia, I could like something on the petia. I seen a stove in a background. I could like this stove.
0: You like it stove?
1: That was true.
0: Go to my courts. You like it stove? And
1: I see a fan in the background. That remote control fan.
0: Hey, good afternoon,
3: your
0: life. I said,
3: but then you go to when I'm moving, they don't even watch nothing out there.
1: No, I'm straight here. But run off the road.
3: I can see it better because I can see me no blind button. And if I see something I like, watch me. I like it. I appreciate the picture. You know what I'm saying?
0: That is it.
1: Yeah,
3: so
1: yeah.
3: If
1: you're
3: a woman, a problem with that and thing. She had to check herself, that insecurity, the doorway to back and all that thing, man.
1: Correct.
3: Yeah,
1: I'm saying. Oh, you like it.
3: But then you go. When you're functioning, so you vex on a man to take out the hand, you
1: know? No, I, yeah, as a man, I can't vex on that. Because you know why?
3: No, but if as
1: you
3: a man,
1: be glad,
3: if I'm
1: a
3: man suiting my girl, I look and take a shot, a kiss, I can get a handful, grab them cheeks, you have to know.
0: Yeah.
3: It's looking good, but that's
1: my
3: idea.
1: Yeah, but you are glad your woman looking good.
0: Yeah.
1: You can't vex on that. You can't vex if a man pelt a suiting. Family, take nothing. A man going and watch it as you walking with your brother, you walking with your sister. You don't know if that any man girl or any man sister or nothing. A man go and try his hand.
0: Nah, I'm telling you. Real man thing out there. Ladies, it have ladies that will cater to a man if he acting right. Simple as that, I'm telling you. Alright? And then again, maybe certain things are just things of the past. You know, we can come on B2B and just dream about it. Young bears, I know.
1: What?
0: You understand? Ah, boy. Eyes on who? 25 minutes after 5 o'clock, guys. This is where we're going to shut it down. Of course. Let's see if I have some info for you.

0: The Saints celebrates its historic 25th edition on Saturday, 13th June. That's this Saturday. 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

Yes, guys. 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Back to the girl, them bubbling. Yeah, man, I'm telling you. It continues. And remember, guys, before we go,

0: 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Up next, we got the Governor Good Vibes Words alongside DJ Hero. They're going to take you all the way till 9 p.m. Alright? Automation, nothing. Tunes. B2B continues, alright?
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1: It's back to the old school. 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
1: Holy no way. 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
2: Woo! Woo! Two. Mixing five! Three. Hey, B2B Thursday, Slam 100.5. If you just tuned in, welcome, boy. Four. Iran verse, we here. Three. We just paying a little tribute to the New York Knicks right now.
3: Yo,

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0: don't tell me. 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
0: Yeah, we're loving it, you know.
1: Make fans start to get wild.
0: Sir, come on, sir. Today's come.
1: They say I don't call that mix the New York mix.
0: Running from.
1: And dash in some more mob deep.
0: Feeling the reason I am.
1: Don't worry, yourself, that man.
0: We're gonna draw.
1: Let's see what can happen next. So we still.

0: Aye, what you say, you know?
1: Yeah, what I say?
0: But here, what I say now? San Antonio in 7, here, why?
1: What? Fire! Fire! So you really going to Spurs of all places, boy?
0: Of course.
1: So, cause of Wemby?
0: Not only because of Wemby, brother. Them and them playing ball, brother.
1: Never. 7077526. I want or let her hit me up on the WhatsApp. All the NBA fans, all the wagoners, it don't matter. Pick your side now. Knicks or Spurs?
2: Yeah, youngsters.
3: Tell them that you got to make the money anyway.
4: That's most of us hopes and dreams anyway.
3: Youngsters for life.
4: You don't ever go and go for big money.
0: How much times the Knicks going to reach our finals and never win? And this one going to be the same. Why?
3: Dreaming that I'm floating and a thousand.
1: You're disrespectful. You're disrespectful.

0: Now listen, all right? You see the licks on like any further south?
1: Yeah, this mana boy.
0: No. That's a preempt of what's going to happen in the next three games, brother.
1: Okay,
0: you understand?
1: Chat.
0: I'm telling you.
1: Chat.
0: I'm speaking the honest. You understand?
2: Knicks in five. They get a gentle sweep. But Knicks in five.
1: And it's that. Don't try to take a take.

0: garbage.
1: Somebody tell me, because I just can't get this right.
2: Check what is it sabotage? Trying to sabotage it?
3: No. That was our honest mistake.
2: All right, that's cool. I hear all that talk, right? Other than that,
3: yeah.
2: Spurs have a record, you know. New York, right now, all here.
4: Shut too much. Get them for ten.
5: Yeah, this man, boy.
4: Gangsters. Farmers perpetrators.
2: Ewing could not win it for

0: Alex Man said Knicks in six only because you want to see what them when it's on home turf. It's gonna be a movie, New York.
1: Hey, you know what I have to tell all Knicks fans right now?
2: None of them can't call Mr. Palmer in town.
0: What?
1: Knicks on no pedigree site to win no championship.
0: What
1: championship them have?
0: What?
1: Let me tell you something, right? When they talk about East Coast, talk about Miami, talk about Celtics. Don't talk about no New York, my man.
2: Send him to the Bahamas. This party, you go get like your father.
3: More pride, no can David.
0: Yeah.
2: Sing again, I want the song.
0: Yeah.

0: I'm going to say, hero, you're delusional. You're delusional with that Spurs talk right now.
1: I want to hear all your when the trophy win, because last time, listen.
0: Nah, man. Let me tell you. It only had one Cavaliers team with James, with Shump, with this next one again.
1: I tell you, Miami.
0: With Kyrie.
1: Celtics.
0: Brother.
1: When you're talking
0: look,
1: East.
0: Look at your next delusional fan here. We will deal with them.
1: Of
0: because
1: course.
0: Because that egg can look at the game. Hey, you had to take that egg and cool it.
1: Never.
0: You had to take that egg and cool it.
1: New York have nothing.
0: Hey. If Spurs.
1: All you have is Spike Lee and Fat Joe.
0: Boy, Dada. If Spurs win 3 in a row against New York, I shave my beard.
1: Never you.
0: I shave my beard.
1: You looking like that? Nah.
0: I shave my beard.
1: I know you're looking like 12 in the streets.
0: I shave my beard. They're going to start to call me Batch.
1: Nah.
0: Standing firm, family, make up all yourself. Grandy locked in, boy. You don't know. People right now, nah, it's serious right now.

0: Bye.
1: Look at next one.
2: You must be crazy.
1: Next in five. That is it.

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1: Yeah, I'm not a boy.
2: Burn up them, burn up, burn
1: up. I'm around this voice, not here. I'm around this voice, not here.
2: Burn up them, burn up, burn up. Burn up, burn up them, burn up, burn up them, burn up, burn up.
3: I just like you, my brethren. If Spurs win 3 in a row, come back and win this championship, I bite in the center of my back. Yeah, you shaving a beard. I bite in the center of my back.
1: I'm telling you.
3: But that ain't happening.
1: I'm telling you.
3: That ain't happening at all.
1: I'm telling you.
2: Bun up, bun up, bun up.
1: I'm telling you.
2: Them bun up, bun up, bun up.
1: Worst case scenario.
2: Them bun up, bun up, them bun up, bun up.
1: You come and win two, the next two home.
2: Bun up, bun up, bun up, bun up.
1: You see that game 7?
2: Bun up, bun up.

0: Hey, listen. You see all the Knicks fans? I hope all they have all their hat pills and take it low. Because when we win the game in San Antonio, they were.
1: Right now, the only thing good about Spurs is your arguments. That is the only thing good about Spurs right now. We beat all your home twice. All your blow at 29-point lead. 29 points. All you could have dribble out. And let the time run down. But no. All your green.
2: No.
1: That had nothing to do with the coach.
2: Okay, get up.
1: It's the players. The green.

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0: Tell you, still will give them one more. 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They have to make money too. I love my basketball, but World Cup start today. And they talk about a real sport now, man. Oh, gosh. Hey. And 7 o'clock, play some real music to it, please. 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
1: Jules has some behavior on the people there. Waves now, man. 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

0: No start, so you can roll us straight in South Africa. 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Hey, see nothing. 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
1: And Mexico, and listen, Mexico win that game because they play it up in the sky.
0: Yeah. Africa and them can't breathe. Pressure. Pressure.
2: Police and TV. Police and TV.

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1: Up in a wolf, you frighten. 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
2: Jungle Jesus, strike them with lightning. You have a problem, dog, direct to me. Shell down the place if you want to step to me.
3: The next them no hoofy frighten.
2: Yeah.
3: The only thing I like only with this conference.
2: Even we are
3: when I come to playoffs.
2: Alright.
3: All I said, nothing.
2: Alright.

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1: 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Them lose
0: Ginobili and them, if you feel it, Parker and them, yeah.

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1: And the DJ played this. 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

0: 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Here, why not? Here, why you doesn't take away energy now?
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